0: record degree heat, parts of the Northeast have been dealing with smoke coming down from Canada. The New York City skyline covered in haze. Across the river in New Jersey, many towns closing local pools because of the toxic air. Baseball games canceled along with golf play, also a scratch. AccuWeather says the new weather pattern will bring with it cooler, less humid air, but that the smoke from the wildfires in South Central Canada will remain an issue until it rains. The air quality index is poor, so people are urged to close their windows and stay inside. Laura Winters reporting.
1: The Food and Drug Administration has approved a first of its kind pill that can drastically reduce cholesterol. The drug cleared Thursday can lower dangerous cholesterol in a way that's previously only been available with expensive injectable drugs. On Wall Street, the Dow down by 105 points, the S&P 500 lower by 38. More at townhall.com.
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4: Drops for computer chip makers and other AI winners drag down stock markets worldwide. The S&P 500 fell 0.5% Thursday. The Dow lost 105 points. That's about 0.2%. The NASDAQ Composite fell 1.5%. Most stocks rose on Wall Street after several more companies reported better than expected earnings. But drops for NVIDIA and other big chip companies overshadowed those gains. The losses were even sharper in South Korea. That's where AI winners like SK Hynix dropped. Treasury yields rose in the bond market. Oil prices erased an early gain and ended a bit lower. Seth Sutel, New York.
1: President Donald Trump's deployment of National Guard troops to the nation's capital is being extended by more than 2 years and will last until the end of his term. The Pentagon confirmed the extension Thursday. News and analysis at townhall.com. From Washington, I'm Keith Peters reporting. A federal agency says the driver in a deadly Texas Tesla crash is at fault.
5: The National Transportation Safety Board says the driver of a runaway Tesla that killed a Texas grandmother in her home last month had pressed the accelerator to full speed, suggesting the vehicle's self-driving software was not to blame, concluding that the driver had overridden that feature by pressing on the pedal before slamming through the brick wall of the home at more than 70 miles per hour, burying the 76-year-old woman under piles of crumbled plaster and split beams. The National Highway Traffic Safety Administration is also investigating. I'm Lisa Dwyer.
1: The British government has urged FIFA to investigate Argentina's soccer team after players posed with a banner claiming sovereignty over the Falkland Islands. The incident happened Wednesday after Argentina beat England. More at townhall.com.
6: The forecast for West Central Michigan. Smoke coverage sticking around this evening under partly cloudy skies, our low around 66. Tomorrow, a 20% chance of showers in the afternoon. Mostly sunny otherwise with a high of 93. Heat index as high as 96. Tomorrow evening, mostly clear, our low around 72. Saturday, a chance of showers and thunderstorms possible after 11 a.m. Sunny and hot otherwise with a high near 90. Saturday night, mostly clear, low around 60. And Sunday, sunny with a high near 85. And that's your forecast from WION, AM Stereo 1430, FM 92.7, and 100.3 in Lowell.

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0: I'm Steve the Voice Guy, keeping you in the loop on WION. 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I'm Steve the Voice Guy, and now you're in the loop on WION. 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
1: Smoke coverage sticking around this evening under partly cloudy skies, our low around 66. Tomorrow, a 20% chance of showers in the afternoon. Mostly sunny otherwise with a high of 93. Heat index as high as 96. Tomorrow evening, mostly clear, our low around 72. Saturday, a chance of showers and thunderstorms possible after 11 a.m. Sunny and hot otherwise with a high near 90. Saturday night, mostly clear, low around 60. And Sunday, sunny with a high near 85.
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3: News this hour from Town Hall. I'm Keith Peters in Washington. President Trump is addressing the nation on what he calls election integrity and is expected to mention the 2020 election this evening. But not everyone will be able to watch Mr. Trump's address to the nation on network television tonight. Willie Nelson has the latest.
4: ABC and NBC are not expected to carry President Trump's address to the nation on their main broadcast networks Thursday night. The White House says the president will discuss election integrity and newly declassified intelligence related to past election procedures. Critics argue Americans should be able to hear directly from their president on an issue of national importance. Willie Nelson, Washington.
3: Protests against Ukraine's decision to change its defense minister rage throughout the capital city.
5: Dozens of protesters gathered in central Kyiv on Thursday to denounce President Volodymyr Zelensky's decision to dismiss Defense Minister Mykhailo Fedorov after just 6 months in the post. Zelensky announced earlier this week he would be changing key posts in the government, including prime minister. One local resident, Bohdan Huryak, told the AP he was outraged by Fedorov's firing, as he believed the outgoing defense minister showed clear results on the battlefield. Fedorov is known for modernizing Ukraine's military. He confirmed his dismissal on social media. I'm Karen Shamas.
3: Authorities in Texas have rescued hundreds of stranded drivers and people trapped in homes, and at least two people have died due to catastrophic flooding. The region is still recovering from devastating floods just a year ago. On Wall Street, the Dow Jones Industrial Average down by 105 points. The Nasdaq dropped 387. The S&P

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3: Secretary of State Marco Rubio says violent far-left political terrorism can no longer be denied, as he urges more than 60 countries gathered in Washington to treat the threat as a global counterterrorism priority. We hear more on the story from correspondent Bernie.
4: Ministerial, attended by roughly 65 foreign delegations, Rubio said governments had spent too long overlooking what he described as a resurgence of transnational far-left extremist violence and offered greater international cooperation to counter it. Rubio described radical leftism as a, quote, poisonous resentment cloaked in the language of equality and justice. Rubio said the Trump administration is rebuilding the U.S. counterterrorism strategy around what it views as an increasingly transnational threat. Bernie Bennett in Washington.
3: News and analysis at townhall.com. From Washington, I'm Keith Peters. A Taiwanese chip-making company is making a huge investment in manufacturing in the United States. We hear more on the story from international correspondent Karen Chamas reporting from London.
5: Taiwanese chip-making company TSMC has announced its plans to invest another $100 billion in expanding its manufacturing plants in the U.S., adding to its previous commitment of $165 billion for building plants in Arizona. TSMC's total pledges for investment in U.S. chip-making total a whopping $265 billion. The AI boom has seen TSMC, or Taiwan Semiconductor Manufacturing Company, forecast record high profits, as the company is also a key supplier to Nvidia and Apple. I'm Karen Shamas.
3: 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From Washington, I'm Keith Peters reporting.
6: The forecast for West Central Michigan. Smoke coverage sticking around this evening under partly cloudy skies, our low around 66. Tomorrow, a 20% chance of showers in the afternoon. Mostly sunny otherwise with a high of 93. Heat index as high as 96. Tomorrow evening, mostly clear, our low around 72. Saturday, a chance of showers and thunderstorms possible after 11 a.m. Sunny and hot otherwise with a high near 90. Saturday night, mostly clear, low around 60. And Sunday, sunny with a high near 85. And that's your forecast from WION, AM Stereo 1430, FM 92.7, and 100.3 in Lowell.

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0: 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I'm Steve the Voice Guy, and now you're in the loop on WION. 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
1: Smoke coverage sticking around this evening under partly cloudy skies, our low around 66. Tomorrow, a 20% chance of showers in the afternoon. Mostly sunny otherwise with a high of 93. Heat index as high as 96. Tomorrow evening, mostly clear, our low around 72. Saturday, a chance of showers and thunderstorms possible after 11 a.m. Sunny and hot otherwise with a high near 90. Saturday night, mostly clear, low around 60. And Sunday, sunny with a high near 85.
0: And that's your forecast from WION, AM Stereo 1430, FM 92.7 and 100.3 in Lowell.

I'm one of your biggest fans from Rockford, Michigan. Just love your station. Have it on all the time. The mix that you play of music is just tremendous. Enjoy the personalities of the folks online. 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
3: News this hour from Town Hall. I'm Keith Peters in Washington. President Trump is addressing the nation on what he calls election integrity and is expected to mention the 2020 election this evening.

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1: News this hour from Town Hall. I'm Keith Peters in Washington. In an address to the nation tonight, President Trump says the White House has created a new website with documents that Trump says reveal major areas of concern in election security. The site went live Thursday as Trump was delivering a primetime address on foreign interference and foreign influence in U.S. elections.
2: Over a period of years, starting during the 2020 election cycle, the People's Republic of China carried out what is believed to be the largest compromise of election data in history, resulting in China's illicit acquisition of 220 million U.S. voter files. That information includes names, addresses, phone numbers, political party preferences, and other sensitive data.
1: The president also said the U.S. is winning big in Iran, and you will see the fruits of that labor very, very shortly. Authorities in Texas are continuing to watch the weather as heavy rains cause flooding conditions in Texas Hill Country. Texas Governor Greg Abbott says the hardest hit areas of flooding are expecting more rain and are not out of danger.
3: Once again, life-threatening, catastrophic flooding remains our main risk tonight and overnight through the early morning hours. There will be an ongoing risk of some tornadoes. 59 counties are in flood watch.
1: Two people are known dead, already being swept away by the floods. Experts said the flooding is severe, but not as bad in some areas as last year. Heavy smoke from wildfires is darkening skies from the U.S. Midwest to the East Coast. The smoke on Thursday prompted warnings that breathing the air outside could be dangerous for people. The smoke is coming from fires that are burning primarily in Canada. More at townhall.com.
4: With things moving fast to resolve the situation in the Middle East, the headlines may change, but the fundamentals haven't. America's debt continues to climb, and uncertainty still hangs over the global economy. 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

0: Instead, use the space for a shared table between the aisle and window travelers. The offering is only set to be available in one row on United's new Airbus A321XLR aircraft, with sales not slated to begin until later this year. The move arrives amid a broader push from airlines advertising more and more special tiers and separate add-ons to their flights. Rich Thomason reporting.
1: U.S. aviation safety investigators have taken over the investigation into what caused a window to dislodge on a Ryanair flight from Greece to Germany on July 10th. A man was partially sucked out of the plane before his wife and other passengers pulled him back inside. News and analysis at townhall.com. From Washington, I'm Keith Peters. The U.S. has designated another two Mexican cartels as foreign terrorist organizations. We hear more on that story from correspondent Donna Warder reporting from Washington.
2: The U.S. government has designated two more Mexican cartels as terrorist organizations. The Juarez cartel is one of Mexico's oldest drug trafficking organizations, controlling a key crossing point in the central part of the U.S.-Mexico border. The criminal group Los Viagras is in Mexico's western state of Michoacán and produces synthetic drugs, which it sells to other cartels that traffic the drugs into the U.S. The U.S. already had designated six other Mexican criminal organizations as terrorist groups, including the Sinaloa cartel and the Jalisco New Generation cartel. I'm Donna Water.
1: 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From Washington, I'm Keith Peters reporting.
3: The forecast for West Central Michigan. Smoke coverage sticking around this evening under partly cloudy skies, our low around 66. Tomorrow, a 20% chance of showers in the afternoon. Mostly sunny otherwise, with a high of 93. Heat index as high as 96. Tomorrow evening, mostly clear, our low around 72. Saturday, a chance of showers and thunderstorms possible after 11 a.m. Sunny and hot otherwise, with a high near 90. Saturday night, mostly clear, low around 60. And Sunday, sunny with a high near 85.
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1: Smoke coverage sticking around this evening under partly cloudy skies, our low around 66. Tomorrow, a 20% chance of showers in the afternoon. Mostly sunny otherwise with a high of 93. Heat index as high as 96. Tomorrow evening, mostly clear, our low around 72. Saturday, a chance of showers and thunderstorms possible after 11 a.m. Sunny and hot otherwise with a high near 90. Saturday night, mostly clear, low around 60. And Sunday, sunny with a high near 85.
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0: 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We thank you for spending time with us. W262DN, Ionia, Lowell.
1: News this hour from Town Hall. I'm Jason Walker. President Trump addressing the nation in prime time this evening, talking about the critical importance of election security and the role that China played in the 2020 election.
2: Over a period of years, starting during the 2020 election cycle, the People's Republic of China carried out what is believed to be the largest compromise of election data in history, resulting in China's illicit acquisition of 220 million U.S. voter files. That information includes names, addresses, phone numbers, political party preferences, and other sensitive data.
1: Hundreds of stranded drivers and people trapped in homes, and at least two people have died in very heavy flooding in Texas. Forecasters say it's a deadly flood wave. Governor Greg Abbott.
3: Our primary focus right now and throughout the remainder of this torrential rain is saving lives. To achieve that goal, I've already issued a disaster declaration for 59 counties across the state.
1: Well, the federal government is now bringing back a policy that is raising concerns for immigrants in some cases.
4: The Trump administration is moving to deny green cards to immigrants who use public benefits like food stamps, housing vouchers, or Medicaid. The policy revives a rule that applicants have to show they wouldn't be, quote, public charges, i.e. a burden to taxpayers. It was implemented during President Trump's first term, but reversed under President Biden. A post by U.S. Citizenship and Immigration Services says that under President Trump, the agency is restoring the basic principle that immigrants must be able to support themselves. Immigrant advocates and public health groups have criticized the rule, saying it will have a chilling effect on the health and safety of legal immigrants and the children of mixed status families. Jennifer King, Washington.
1: And more on these stories at townhall.com.
5: Your medication for enlarged prostate is working. That's what you tell yourself. You're up three times a night instead of five. The urgency is manageable. The stream's not great, but it's fine. That's the problem. Fine. Enlarged prostate, or BPH, doesn't pause because the medication takes the edge off. The prostate keeps growing. The bladder keeps working harder. And over time, those changes can be harder to reverse. But surgery? Not for you, right? Aquablation is not the surgery you're picturing. It's the only ultrasound-guided, robotic-assisted therapy for enlarged prostate. Don't wait until things become unbearable.

0: Long registration lines, unplanned walk-ups, and an athlete evaluation process disconnected from how coaches recruit. Scorability says that's changing now that its evaluation tools are working hand-in-glove with its industry-leading recruitment camp management platform, Riser. Scorability says its new improved mobile app powered more than 350 college football camp sessions in June, improving the experience for camp owners, visiting coaches, athletes, and their parents. Bob Agner reporting.
1: Federal panel has given preliminary approval to an updated design for an underground facility to screen visitors to the White House. At the same time, it has taken no action on a separate Trump administration proposal that would put a fence around nearby Lafayette Park. Breaking news and analysis, townhall.com. Economic correspondent Alex Vega takes a look at the latest mortgage numbers.
2: Mortgage buyer Freddie Mac says the average rate on a 30-year mortgage rose this week to 6.55%. That's the highest level in nearly a year. Mortgage rates have been hovering around 6.5% for several weeks and mostly trending higher for months. Higher oil prices due to the war with Iran have raised expectations for hotter inflation, pushing up the long-term bond yields that influence mortgage rates. The trend has weighed on home sales this year. I'm Alex Vega.
1: Commerce Department says consumers slowed their spending in June from May, but excluding business at the gas pump, shoppers showed a little resilience despite economic uncertainty as they bought cars and took advantage of summer sales events. Retail sales rose 0.2% in June after being up revised 1% during the month of May. More on these stories at townhall.com.
3: The forecast for West Central Michigan. Smoke coverage sticking around this evening under partly cloudy skies, our low around 66. Tomorrow, a 20% chance of showers in the afternoon. Mostly sunny otherwise with a high of 93. Heat index as high as 96. Tomorrow evening, mostly clear, our low around 72. Saturday, a chance of showers and thunderstorms possible after 11 a.m. Sunny and hot otherwise with a high near 90. Saturday night, mostly clear, low around 60. And Sunday, sunny with a high near 85.
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0: The forecast for West Central Michigan.
2: Smoke coverage sticking around this evening under partly cloudy skies, our low around 66. Tomorrow, a 20% chance of showers in the afternoon. Mostly sunny otherwise with a high of 93. Heat index as high as 96. Tomorrow evening, mostly clear, our low around 72. Saturday, a chance of showers and thunderstorms possible after 11 a.m. Sunny and hot otherwise with a high near 90. Saturday night, mostly clear, low around 60. And Sunday, sunny with a high near 85.
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1: News this hour from Town Hall. I'm Jason Walker. President Trump raising concerns about the security of America's election system.
2: President Trump addressed the nation and pointed to newly declassified intelligence that reveals long-standing concerns about the security of U.S. election infrastructure.
3: Americans were blatantly lied to about the security of our election infrastructure, including electronic voting machines and ballot counting systems. They're vulnerable and they're easily compromised. And people within our government knew that.
2: The president has promised to keep election integrity a top priority in his administration. Willie Nelson, Washington.
1: Texas flooding, claiming the lives of at least two people. Many areas still not out of danger. One resident says it's just out of control.
4: It's actually came up since I've been here for the last 20, 30 minutes. It's came up another 5 feet or so, roughly. And it's still rising, by the way, so... Yeah, it's an experience that I've never seen the water this high over here on this road.
1: Our Governor Greg Abbott, a disaster declaration for 59 counties across the state. National Weather Service says a deadly flood wave churned down the Guadalupe that runs alongside Camp Mystic. Meanwhile, it is smoke from wildfires in Canada causing more problems.
5: In addition to record degree heat, parts of the Northeast have been dealing with smoke coming down from Canada. The New York City skyline covered in haze across the river in New Jersey. Many towns closing local pools because of the toxic air. Baseball games canceled along with golf play, also a scratch. AccuWeather says the new weather pattern will bring with it cooler, less humid air, but that the smoke from the wildfires in South Central Canada will remain an issue until it rains. The air quality index is poor, so people are urged to close their windows and stay inside. Laura Winters reporting.
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2: Federal agency says a driver is at fault in a deadly Tesla crash in Texas.
3: The National Transportation Safety Board says the driver of a runaway Tesla that killed a Texas grandmother in her home last month had pressed the accelerator to full speed, suggesting the vehicle's self-driving software was not to blame, concluding that the driver had overridden that feature by pressing on the pedal before slamming through the brick wall of the home at more than 70 miles per hour, burying the 76-year-old woman under piles of crumbled plaster and split beams. The National Highway Traffic Safety Administration is also investigating. I'm Lisa Dwyer.
2: Well, the British government urging soccer officials at FIFA to investigate Argentina's soccer team after players posed with a banner claiming sovereignty over the Falkland Islands. Breaking news and analysis, townhall.com. Stocks went south Thursday.
4: Drops for computer chip makers and other AI winners dragged down stock markets worldwide. The S&P 500 fell 0.5% Thursday. The Dow lost 105 points. That's about 0.2%. The NASDAQ composite fell 1.5%. Most stocks rose on Wall Street after several more companies reported better than expected earnings. But drops for NVIDIA and other big chip companies overshadowed those gains. The losses were even sharper in South Korea. That's where AI winners like SK Hynix dropped. Treasury yields rose in the bond market. Oil prices erased an early gain and ended a bit lower. Seth Sutel, New York.
2: Meanwhile, President Trump's deployment of National Guard troops at the nation's capital being extended 2 more years will last till the end of his term. Pentagon confirming that extension. It is clear the troops there have really helped crime rate to come down. More on these stories, townhall.com.
5: The forecast for West Central Michigan. Smoke coverage sticking around this evening under partly cloudy skies, our low around 66. Tomorrow, a 20% chance of showers in the afternoon. Mostly sunny otherwise with a high of 93. Heat index as high as 96. Tomorrow evening, mostly clear, our low around 72. Saturday, a chance of showers and thunderstorms possible after 11 a.m. Sunny and hot otherwise with a high near 90. Saturday night, mostly clear, low around 60. And Sunday, sunny with a high near 85.
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0: I'm Steve the Voice Guy, keeping you in the loop on WION. This update brought to you by the Ionia Moose Lodge, with regular dinners for dine-in or carry-out, American Red Cross blood drives on a regular basis, a growing active membership, and service to our community. 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Batteries corrode and ruin electronics when left alone to sit. 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I'm Steve the Voice Guy, and now you're in the loop on WION. 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
1: Smoke coverage sticking around this evening under partly cloudy skies, our low around 66. Tomorrow, a 20% chance of showers in the afternoon. Mostly sunny otherwise with a high of 93. Heat index as high as 96. Tomorrow evening, mostly clear, our low around 72. Saturday, a chance of showers and thunderstorms possible after 11 a.m. Sunny and hot otherwise with a high near 90. Saturday night, mostly clear, low around 60. And Sunday, sunny with a high near 85.
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1: In Ionia County, around 7,300 people are without power this evening. 4,200 of those are in the city of Ionia service area. 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We'll get one more update from Consumers Energy in about an hour or so on the statewide situation, the Ionia County situation. And then we'll get our next update in the morning.
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3: News this hour from Town Hall. I'm Jason Walker. President Trump unveiling what he calls big news in a primetime address Thursday evening that focused on election security, foreign interference, and trust in American institutions. But the real centerpiece of the address was the president's announcement that his administration declassifying a large collection of documents related to election security and Chinese interference. Trump administration is reviving a rule that would deny green cards to immigrants who use public benefits like Medicaid, housing vouchers, and more. Policy was first implemented in February 2020 by President Trump, but later reversed when Joe Biden came to the office. Officials say a bird strike may have brought down a New York City chopper in 2025.
4: The National Transportation Safety Board says evidence and witness reports suggest that a sightseeing helicopter that crashed into the Hudson River last year struck several birds before plummeting into the river, killing a Siemens business CEO from Spain, his family, and the pilot. The helicopter took off from a downtown heliport, flying north along the Manhattan skyline before heading towards the Statue of Liberty. Less than 18 minutes into the flight, parts of the aircraft were seen tumbling into the water. I'm Lisa Dwyer.
3: White House says President Trump's teleprompter operator, Gabriel Perez, now on unpaid leave after reports he used his inside knowledge to allegedly make bets about the president's speeches.
5: Obviously, I'm aware of the report. The president is too. I spoke with him about it. He believes it's deeply unfortunate and frankly a disgrace. And the individual that was cited in that report is complying with the CFTC.
3: That is White House Caroline Leavitt. This is SRN News.
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0: United States imposing 25% tariffs on imports from Brazil after finding a range of what it deemed unfair trade practices by the world's 10th biggest economy. Breaking news and analysis, townhall.com. Well, Secretary of State Marco Rubio speaking out. He says violent, far-left political terrorism can no longer be denied, as he urges more than five dozen countries gathered in Washington to deal with the threat of a global counterterrorism priority. We hear more in this story now from Washington correspondent Bernie Bennett.
1: Speaking at the opening of a State Department ministerial attended by roughly 65 foreign delegations, Rubio said governments had spent too long overlooking what he described as a resurgence of transnational far-left extremist violence and called for greater international cooperation to counter it. Rubio described radical leftism as a, quote, poisonous resentment cloaked in the language of equality and justice. Rubio said the Trump administration is rebuilding the U.S. counterterrorism strategy around what it views as an increasingly transnational threat. Bernie Bennett in Washington.
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2: The forecast for West Central Michigan. Smoke coverage sticking around this evening under partly cloudy skies, our low around 66. Tomorrow, a 20% chance of showers in the afternoon. Mostly sunny otherwise with a high of 93. Heat index as high as 96. Tomorrow evening, mostly clear, our low around 72. Saturday, a chance of showers and thunderstorms possible after 11 a.m. Sunny and hot otherwise with a high near 90. Saturday night, mostly clear, low around 60. And Sunday, sunny with a high near 85.
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0: I'm Steve the Voice Guy, keeping you in the loop on WION. 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American Inn and Suites. There's an outbreak of senseless demonstrations and protests in our nation. Instead of holding signs for hours at a time, why not make your part of our country better by volunteering locally at an animal shelter, a city or nonprofit event, or somewhere where you can make a difference? You'll feel better, and you'll actually be doing some good instead of staring at cars going by. Food for thought from the DSGIOP, Chapter 001. I'm Steve the Voice Guy, and now you're in the loop on WION. The forecast for West Central Michigan.
1: Smoke coverage sticking around this evening under partly cloudy skies, our low around 66. Tomorrow, a 20% chance of showers in the afternoon. Mostly sunny otherwise with a high of 93. Heat index as high as 96. Tomorrow evening, mostly clear, our low around 72. Saturday, a chance of showers and thunderstorms possible after 11 a.m. Sunny and hot otherwise with a high near 90. Saturday night, mostly clear, low around 60. And Sunday, sunny with a high near 85.
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0: It's just everyday conversation, and you get to chime in. It's the J&J Midday Show with Jim and Justin, Monday through Thursday, 9 to noon on WION. 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
1: News this hour from Town Hall. I'm Jason Walker. Addressing the nation last night, President Trump spoke of the cover-up by intelligence agencies surrounding the 2020 election.
2: President Trump says newly declassified intelligence shows U.S. agencies were aware of a Chinese effort to obtain voter data during the 2020 election cycle, but kept the information from the public.
3: U.S. spy agencies began learning about the compromise of voter registration files in 2020 when they discovered that tens of millions of voter data in 18 states have been bought, stolen, or hacked by China. Yet those responsible for sounding the alarm instead kept the information secret and hidden.
2: The president says those responsible should be held accountable. Willie Nelson, Washington.
1: We are learning more now about the Pentagon's new test for members of the armed forces.
4: Defense Secretary Pete Hegseth announced Wednesday that he's rolling out a new screening program for testosterone deficiency among troops, calling it necessary to allow them to operate at their absolute best. The screenings will be conducted annually as part of service members' required medical screenings for those 30 and older. Troops under 30 can volunteer to be tested. In a social media post, Hegseth said that receiving testosterone replacement therapy would be voluntary. Bernie Bennett, Washington.
1: Well, Major League Baseball is set to have its earliest opening day in history next year. It'll be on March 24th. If there is an opening day, Major League Baseball says its 2027 season will start with a single game that will be televised on Netflix. But then again, the game may not come about. That's because baseball's labor contract expires December 1st. A management lockout is expected. U.S. imposing 25% tariffs on imports from Brazil. The order exempts some goods, including coffee, beef, and oranges. More on these stories, townhall.com.
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1: There were some wild and, at times, very dangerous protests against Ukraine's decision that to change the defense minister. More on that story now from correspondent Karen Chamis.
6: Dozens of protesters gathered in central Kyiv on Thursday to denounce President Volodymyr Zelensky's decision to dismiss Defense Minister Mykhailo Fedorov after just 6 months in the post. Zelensky announced earlier this week he would be changing key posts in the government, including prime minister. One local resident, Bohdan Huryak, told the AP he was outraged by Fedorov's firing, as he believed the outgoing defense minister showed clear results on the battlefield. Fedorov is known for modernizing Ukraine's military. He confirmed his dismissal on social media. I'm Karen Shamas.
1: Breaking news and analysis at townhall.com. Secretary of State headlining critical meetings at the State Department involving leaders from some 60 nations.
7: Secretary of State Marco Rubio says violent far-left political terrorism can no longer be denied. Rubio speaking at the opening of a State Department summit. He's urging leaders from 65 countries attending the meeting to treat the threat as a global counterterrorism priority.
8: For far too long, however, our counterterrorism doctrine has had a blind spot. A blind spot when it comes to extremist violence from the political left. Even today, the very idea that far-left terrorism could be a serious threat is treated as a right-wing fever dream, or worse, as a dangerous fascist conspiracy.
7: Laura Winters.

0: 72. Saturday, a chance of showers and thunderstorms possible after 11 a.m. Sunny and hot otherwise with a high near 90. Saturday night, mostly clear, low around 60. And Sunday, sunny with a high near 85.
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0: I'm Steve the Voice Guy, keeping you in the loop on WION. 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Waiting for that opening to pass at speeds much faster than the limit? Slow down. Allow some room. Remember, you're no more important than anyone else on the road with you. How about not acting like you're the only one on the road? Wouldn't it be nice if everyone acted a bit more kind behind the wheel? Think about it. I'm Steve the Voice Guy, and now you're in the loop on WION. The forecast for West Central Michigan.
1: Smoke coverage sticking around this evening under partly cloudy skies, our low around 66. Tomorrow, a 20% chance of showers in the afternoon. Mostly sunny otherwise with a high of 93. Heat index as high as 96. Tomorrow evening, mostly clear, our low around 72. Saturday, a chance of showers and thunderstorms possible after 11 a.m. Sunny and hot otherwise with a high near 90. Saturday night, mostly clear, low around 60. And Sunday, sunny with a high near 85.
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There are some words I've known since I was a schoolboy. With the first link, the chain is forged. The first speech censured, the first thought forbidden, the first freedom denied, chains us all irrevocably.

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3: News this hour from Town Hall. I'm Jason Walker. President Trump addressing the nation in prime time Thursday night, talking about the role that China played in the 2020 election.
4: Over a period of years, starting during the 2020 election cycle, the People's Republic of China carried out what is believed to be the largest compromise of election data in history, resulting in China's illicit acquisition of 220 million U.S. voter files. That information includes names, addresses, phone numbers, political party preferences, and other sensitive data.
3: Major flooding in the Lone Star State. Hundreds of people have been rescued. National Weather Service says a deadly flood wave churned down the Guadalupe. Two counselors were killed there 1 year ago at Camp Mystic and 25 children. Governor Greg Abbott.
5: Our primary focus right now and throughout the remainder of this torrential rain is saving lives. To achieve that goal, I've already issued a disaster declaration for 59 counties across the state.
3: And more rain is in the forecast. Federal government bringing back a policy raising concerns for immigrants.
6: The Trump administration is moving to deny green cards to immigrants who use public benefits like food stamps, housing vouchers, or Medicaid. The policy revives a rule that applicants have to show they wouldn't be, quote, public charges, i.e. a burden to taxpayers. It was implemented during President Trump's first term but reversed under President Biden. A post by U.S. Citizenship and Immigration Services says that under President Trump, the agency is restoring the basic principle that immigrants must be able to support themselves. Immigrant advocates and public health groups have criticized the rule, saying it will have a chilling effect on the health and safety of legal immigrants and the children of mixed status families. Jennifer King, Washington.
3: More on these stories, townhall.com.
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3: Well, you have to admit, it's not like the old days, or even 2-3 years ago, or last week. The times, they're changing. A new app is now allowing college recruiters and officials to replace their clipboards, pencils, and much other activity stuff like that with mobile phones. And it goes even much deeper than that. Here's correspondent Bob Agnew to explain what in the world is going on today in college sports.
1: For decades, football camps have struggled with long registration lines, unplanned walk-ups, and an athlete evaluation process disconnected from how coaches recruit. Scorability says that's changing now that its evaluation tools are working hand-in-glove with its industry-leading recruitment camp management platform, Riser. Scorability says its new improved mobile app powered more than 350 college football camp sessions in June, improving the experience.
3: Breaking news and analysis, townhall.com. Economic correspondent Alex Vega takes a look now at the latest mortgage rates.
2: Mortgage buyer Freddie Mac says the average rate on a 30-year mortgage rose this week to 6.55%. That's the highest level in nearly a year. Mortgage rates have been hovering around 6.5% for several weeks and mostly trending higher for months. Higher oil prices due to the war with Iran have raised expectations for hotter inflation, pushing up the long-term bond yields that influence mortgage rates. The trend has weighed on home sales this year. I'm Alex Vega.
3: Well, the Commerce Department says consumers slowed their spending in June from May, but excluding business at the gas pump, shoppers did show resilience despite some economic uncertainties. They bought cars and took advantage of a few summer sales events. Retail sales rose 0.2% in June. More on these stories, townhall.com.
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pretty. But she'd be a whole lot prettier if she smiled once in a while. 'Cause even her smile looks like a frown.

I told her, I ain't so sure about this place. It's hard to play a gig in this town and keep a straight face. And it seems like everybody's got a plan. It's kinda like

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1: It's an ordinary sound, the sound of a cigarette being lit. And here's another familiar sound. The end of a long day. When these two sounds go together, it can result in this.
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0: 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The forecast for West Central Michigan. Smoke coverage sticking around this evening under partly cloudy skies, our low around 66. Tomorrow, a 20% chance of showers in the afternoon. Mostly sunny otherwise with a high of 93. Heat index as high as 96. Tomorrow evening, mostly clear, our low around 72. Saturday, a chance of showers and thunderstorms possible after 11 a.m. Sunny and hot otherwise with a high near 90. Saturday night, mostly clear, low around 60. And Sunday, sunny with a high near 85. And that's your forecast from WION, AM Stereo 1430, FM 92.7 and 100.3 in Lowell.

Just found us? Stick around. You'll be singing along before you know it with the music you know. And you'll be up to date with the information you need. It's What We Do, around the clock, from West Central Michigan's WION.

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1: News this hour from Town Hall. I'm Jason Walker. Liberals are crying foul, but President Trump praising and raising concerns about the security of America's election system.
2: President Trump addressed the nation and pointed to newly declassified intelligence that reveals long-standing concerns about the security of U.S. election infrastructure.
3: Americans were blatantly lied to about the security of our election infrastructure, including electronic voting machines and ballot counting systems. They're vulnerable and they're easily compromised, and people within our government knew that.
2: The president has promised to keep election integrity a top priority in his administration. Willie Nelson, Washington.
1: Texas flooding, claiming the lives of at least two people, many areas still not out of danger. One resident says it's just out of control.
4: It's actually came up since I've been here for the last 20, 30 minutes. It's came up another 5 feet or so, roughly, and it's still rising, by the way, so yeah, it's an experience that I've never seen the water this high over here on this road.
1: Governor Greg Abbott has made a disaster declaration for at least 59 counties across the state, says the number may climb. Smoke from wildfires in Canada causing problems in several states.
5: In addition to record degree heat, parts of the Northeast have been dealing with smoke coming down from Canada. The New York City skyline covered in haze across the river in New Jersey. Many towns closing local pools because of the toxic air. Baseball games canceled along with golf play, also a scratch. AccuWeather says the new weather pattern will bring with it cooler, less humid air, but that the smoke from the wildfires in South Central Canada will remain an issue until it rains. The air quality index is poor, so people are urged to close their windows and stay inside. Laura Winters reporting.
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1: Officials say driver is at fault in a deadly Tesla crash in Texas.
7: The National Transportation Safety Board says the driver of a runaway Tesla that killed a Texas grandmother in her home last month had pressed the accelerator to full speed, suggesting the vehicle's self-driving software was not to blame, concluding that the driver had overridden that feature by pressing on the pedal before slamming through the brick wall of the home at more than 70 miles per hour, burying the 76-year-old woman under piles of crumbled plaster and split beams. The National Highway Traffic Safety Administration is also investigating. I'm Lisa Dwyer.
1: The British government urging soccer officials at FIFA to investigate Argentina's soccer team after players posed with a banner claiming sovereignty over the Falkland Islands. Breaking news and analysis, townhall.com. Tough day for stocks. They went south Thursday.
8: Drops for computer chip makers and other AI winners dragged down stock markets worldwide. The S&P 500 fell 0.5% Thursday. The Dow lost 105 points. That's about 0.2%. The NASDAQ Composite fell 1.5%. Most stocks rose on Wall Street after several more companies reported better than expected earnings. But drops for NVIDIA and other big chip companies overshadowed those gains. The losses were even sharper in South Korea. That's where AI winners like SK Hynix dropped. Treasury yields rose in the bond market. Oil prices erased an early gain and ended a bit lower. Seth Sutel, New York.
1: President Trump's deployment of National Guard troops to the nation's capital extended by 2 more years and will last until the end of his term. Pentagon confirming that extension but saying little else. But it is clear with the troops in Washington, the crime rate is down sharply. More on these stories, townhall.com.
9: The forecast for West Central Michigan. Smoke coverage sticking around this evening under partly cloudy skies, our low around 66. Tomorrow, a 20% chance of showers in the afternoon. Mostly sunny otherwise with a high of 93. Heat index as high as 96. Tomorrow evening, mostly clear, our low around 72. Saturday, a chance of showers and thunderstorms possible after 11 a.m. Sunny and hot otherwise with a high near 90. Saturday night, mostly clear, low around 60. And Sunday, sunny with a high near 85.
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0: I'm Steve the Voice Guy, keeping you in the loop on WION. 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American Inn and Suites. The Ionia County Animal Shelter is always in need of supplies and volunteers to walk dogs and for other activities. 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They're on Sparrow Drive, Ionia, and they welcome volunteers that love animals. Follow their social media and help them find homes for some very loving animals. I'm Steve the Voice Guy, and now you're in the loop on WION. 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
1: Smoke coverage sticking around this evening under partly cloudy skies, our low around 66. Tomorrow, a 20% chance of showers in the afternoon. Mostly sunny otherwise with a high of 93. Heat index as high as 96. Tomorrow evening, mostly clear, our low around 72. Saturday, a chance of showers and thunderstorms possible after 11 a.m. Sunny and hot otherwise with a high near 90. Saturday night, mostly clear, low around 60. And Sunday, sunny with a high near 85.
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1: News this hour from Town Hall. I'm Jason Walker. For the first time, Iran has now acknowledged attacks on power infrastructure. Iranian leaders calling on people to use less electricity. Tragedy in Uganda. At least 20 children and one adult have been killed in a school bus accident. President Trump unveiling big news in a primetime address last night that focused on election security and foreign interference. But the centerpiece of his speech was his announcement his administration is declassifying a huge collection of documents related to election security and Chinese interference. Officials say a bird strike may have brought down that chopper in New York last year. Is Lisa Dwyer.
2: The National Transportation Safety Board says evidence and witness reports suggest that a sightseeing helicopter that crashed into the Hudson River last year struck several birds before plummeting into the river, killing a Siemens business CEO from Spain, his family, and the pilot. The helicopter took off from a downtown heliport, flying north along the Manhattan skyline before heading towards the Statue of Liberty. Less than 18 minutes into the flight, parts of the aircraft were seen tumbling into the water. I'm Lisa Dwyer.
1: Well, the White House says that President Trump's teleprompter operator, Gabriel Perez, is now on unpaid leave following reports he used his inside knowledge to allegedly make bets about the president's speeches. More on the story now from White House Press Secretary Caroline Leavitt.
3: Obviously, I'm aware of the report. The president is too. I spoke with him about it. He believes it's deeply unfortunate and, frankly, a disgrace. And the individual that was cited in that report is complying with the CFTC.
1: More on these stories at townhall.com.
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1: Taiwan company making a huge investment in America.
5: Taiwanese chip-making company TSMC has announced its plans to invest another $100 billion in expanding its manufacturing plants in the U.S., adding to its previous commitment of $165 billion for building plants in Arizona. TSMC's total pledges for investment in U.S. chip-making would total a whopping $265 billion. The AI boom has seen TSMC TSMC, or Taiwan Semiconductor Manufacturing Company, forecast record high profits, as the company is also a key supplier to NVIDIA and Apple. I'm Karen Shamas.
1: United States imposing 25% tariffs on imports from Brazil after finding a range that would have deemed unfair trade practices by Brazil. Order exempts some goods, including coffee, beef, and oranges. Breaking news and analysis, townhall.com. Well, Secretary of State Marco Rubio speaking out. He says the violent far-left political terrorism can no longer be denied, as he urges more than five dozen countries gathering in Washington to deal with the threat of a global counterterrorism priority. We have more on that story now from Washington correspondent Bernie Bennett.
6: Speaking at the opening of a State Department ministerial attended by roughly 65 foreign delegations, Rubio said governments had spent too long overlooking what he described as a resurgence of transnational far-left extremist violence and called for greater international cooperation to counter it. Rubio described radical leftism as a, quote, poisonous resentment cloaked in the language of equality and justice. Rubio said the Trump administration is rebuilding the U.S. counterterrorism strategy around what it views as an increasingly transnational threat. Bernie Bennett in Washington.
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7: The forecast for West Central Michigan. Smoke coverage sticking around this evening under partly cloudy skies, our low around 66. Tomorrow, a 20% chance of showers in the afternoon. Mostly sunny otherwise with a high of 93. Heat index as high as 96. Tomorrow evening, mostly clear, our low around 72. Saturday, a chance of showers and thunderstorms possible after 11 a.m. Sunny and hot otherwise with a high near 90. Saturday night, mostly clear, low around 60. And Sunday, sunny with a high near 85.
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And our own midday show's canine sidekick, Izzy. Tommy K, Barry Scott, our engineers, and even me, Steve the Voice Guy. 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

Have you caught our mid-morning show on WION? 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

0: 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Bertha Brock Park on M21 west of Ionia is one of our area's nicest destinations for family fun, rustic camping, hiking, and more. If you'll visit the park frequently this year, get a year-long park pass from the park office or call the county offices for more information. 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And while there, remember, keep your dog on a leash for everyone's safety. I'm Steve the Voice Guy, and now you're in the loop on WION. 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
1: Smoke coverage sticking around this evening under partly cloudy skies, our low around 66. Tomorrow, a 20% chance of showers in the afternoon. Mostly sunny otherwise with a high of 93. Heat index as high as 96. Tomorrow evening, mostly clear, our low around 72. Saturday, a chance of showers and thunderstorms possible after 11 a.m. Sunny and hot otherwise with a high near 90. Saturday night, mostly clear, low around 60. And Sunday, sunny with a high near 85.
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3: I'm Beth Fisher. The air quality alert's been extended into today. It impacts every single county in Michigan. The Michigan Department of Environment, Great Lakes, and Energy says it'll be worse than yesterday, with air quality in the hazardous range for all areas in Michigan. Health officials urge people to stay indoors and keep activity levels low. You should keep your windows closed and try not to open and close the door a lot. If you must be outside, it's suggested that you wear an N95 mask or respirator. Healthcare professionals are encouraging everyone to limit their time outside. There are more than 800 wildfires burning in Canada, and wind streams are blowing the smoke across the Midwest, including Michigan. Detroit currently has the worst air quality, according to IQ Air. Associate Chief Medical Officer of Blue Cross Blue Shield of Michigan, Dr. Peter Graham, says children and the elderly are among those most at risk.
4: Children, they have less pulmonary reserve. They just, their lungs aren't as big relative to the size of their body, and they are more vulnerable. Older adults, because they tend to have diminished lung capacity just by grace of age. So anything that interferes with normal exchange of oxygen and carbon dioxide is really problematic.
3: He adds that the long-term risk to healthy adults is fairly low. With another hot, smoky day in store, car makers are trying to make their plants as tolerable as possible. Here's Jeff Gilbert.
5: Masks and monitoring are the common threads as car companies try to deal with keeping the plants running while also keeping their workers safe. Heat is a common issue at auto plants in the summer, but the smoke is something relatively new. And while the masks can protect from the smoke, they do add to heat-related problems. So far, readings of smoke inside auto plants have been below OSHA permissible limits. Car makers are also trying to limit as much outdoor work as possible.
3: I'm Beth Fisher for the Michigan News Network.
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8: Breaking news this hour from Town Hall. I'm Rich Thomason. President Trump is sounding the alarm over alleged foreign interference in U.S. elections.
9: Tonight, I'm announcing the immediate declassification and release of critical intelligence, revealing shocking vulnerabilities in our election infrastructure.
8: The president delivering a primetime address from the White House.
9: This evidence shows that the election system we have

0: did threaten to target bridges and power stations if Iranians continued refusing to give up control of the strait. Since then, Iran has increased its allegations of attacks on civilian infrastructure and vowed a crushing response across the region if the power grid is hit.
1: The BBC's Barbara Plett-Usher, President Trump predicts U.S. will achieve its Iran war objectives very soon. From the Midwest to the Mid-Atlantic to the Northeast, unhealthy air from hundreds of Canadian wildfires that continue to burn, casting an eerie, orangey haze across a vast area and making breathing difficult, especially for those suffering respiratory issues. On Wall Street this morning, stock futures are sharply lower. The Dow futures down almost 400 points. NASDAQ futures off 537 points for a loss of almost 2%. More on these stories at townhall.com.
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1: It's a big win for high-tech manufacturing in America.
4: Taiwanese chip-making company TSMC has announced its plans to invest another $100 billion in expanding its manufacturing plants in the U.S., adding to its previous commitment of $165 billion for building plants in Arizona. TSMC's total pledges for investment in U.S. chip-making would total a whopping $265 billion. The AI boom has seen TSMC, or Taiwan Semiconductor Manufacturing Company, forecast record high profits, as the company is also a key supplier to Nvidia and Apple. I'm Karen Shamas.
1: Saying that AI should not be dominated by any single nation, Chinese President Xi Jinping calling for more global cooperation in the development and governance of artificial intelligence, spoke at a forum in Shanghai. News and analysis, townhall.com. The Trump administration is dramatically shortening visas for foreign journalists in the U.S.
5: The new rule announced by the Department of Homeland Security limits visas to 240 days, down from up to 5 years. Chinese journalists will face even stricter limits, with visas capped at 90 days. This change has raised concerns over press freedom and potential retaliation against American journalists abroad. The decision will take effect within 30 days. Keith Peters, Washington.
1: Federal safety investigators say the driver of a runaway Tesla that killed a grandmother in her Texas home last month had pressed the accelerator to full speed, suggesting the vehicle's self-driving software was not to blame. The National Transportation Safety Board concludes the driver had overridden that feature by pressing on the pedal before slamming into the Katy, Texas home, killing a 76-year-old woman in a front room of the house. More on these stories. townhall.com.
6: The forecast for West Central Michigan. Smoke coverage sticking around this evening under partly cloudy skies, our low around 66. Tomorrow, a 20% chance of showers in the afternoon. Mostly sunny otherwise, with a high of 93. Heat index as high as 96. Tomorrow evening, mostly clear, our low around 72. Saturday, a chance of showers and thunderstorms possible after 11 a.m. Sunny and hot otherwise, with a high near 90. Saturday night, mostly clear, low around 60. And Sunday, sunny with a high near 85. And that's your forecast from WION, AM Stereo 1430, FM 92.7, and 100.3 in Lowell.

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2: The Tigers begin the second half tonight with the first of a three-game series at the Los Angeles Angels. Troy Melton gets the start. He was one of the Tigers' best stories of the first half, returning from injury to post a 5-1 record with a 1.82 ERA in eight starts. Reed Detmers will oppose him tonight for the Angels. The Tigers are 22-14 since the beginning of June, entering the second half just 3.5 games out of the second wild card spot and 6.5 games out of first place in the Central. Your first pitch at 9:38 tonight. The Red Wings have released their schedule for the upcoming season. Opening night is October 2nd against the New York Rangers at Little Caesars Arena. The Wings will look a whole lot different by then as they work to hire Steve Yzerman's replacement and handle Captain Dylan Larkin's trade request. And the second round of the British Open is underway this morning at Royal Birkdale. I'm Luke Sloan for the Michigan News Network.
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4: The forecast for West Central Michigan.
5: Smoke coverage sticking around this evening under partly cloudy skies, our low around 66. Tomorrow, a 20% chance of showers in the afternoon. Mostly sunny otherwise with a high of 93. Heat index as high as 96. Tomorrow evening, mostly clear, our low around 72. Saturday, a chance of showers and thunderstorms possible after 11 a.m. Sunny and hot otherwise with a high near 90. Saturday night, mostly clear, low around 60. And Sunday, sunny with a high near 85.
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3: I'm Beth Fisher. The air in Michigan still very smoky due to the Canadian wildfires. On Thursday, the Michigan Department of Environment, Great Lakes and Energy extended an air quality alert for our entire state. Not only does the smoke look like a thick fog, but the smell of smoke is very strong. Anyone with health complications like asthma or heart disease should avoid strenuous outdoor activities. If you're outdoors, watch for symptoms like wheezing, coughing, and chest tightness. Everyone is urged to close their windows. The state also wants people to avoid doing things like outdoor burning and filling up your car. The source of a massive stomach parasite outbreak is becoming clearer. Yesterday, the number of cyclosporiasis cases increased to more than 4,300 in Michigan. The FDA now confirms that at least 1,600 people in five states got sick after eating at Taco Bell. Half of those confirmed cases are in Michigan. The FDA also narrowed their investigation down to a single supplier of lettuce in Mexico. Some reports say that supplier is Taylor Farms. Illnesses began between May 13th and July 13th. The FDA and state officials began collecting samples for testing and have increased border screening. More than 200 sailboats will take off from Port Huron on Saturday in the Bayview Mackinac race. Bayview Commodore Sandra Swoboda has raced herself many years.
4: This is very exciting. It's the highlight of our year at Bayview Yacht Club. And even though we're in Detroit, we do the race up Lake Huron. Hundreds of our members and thousands of sailors and their families and spectators participate, and we're always excited every year when the weekend finally gets here.
3: Swoboda says they're concerned about the air quality alert in Michigan, but feels it will dissipate when the race is run this weekend. She says sailboats will start arriving on Mackinac Island late Sunday. Tonight's Mega Millions jackpot is $672 million. I'm Beth Fisher for the Michigan News Network.
5: After avoiding debates for months, John James just made it clear why. When questioned by Perry Johnson about his support for the reviled Killswitch mandate and being funded by data center developers, John James strangely replied,
6: "I know when you were born, black people could still be bought and sold in this country, but no one owns me."
5: Huh? John James went right to the Democrat strategy of playing the race card. John James is no conservative. He's a lying liberal. John James as governor? Terrifying thought. Perry Johnson is our conservative choice. 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
7: I'm Perry Johnson, and I approve this message. Paid for by Perry Johnson for governor.
8: Oh! this hour from Town Hall. Amit Thomason. Election integrity. Multiple polls show it's an issue of concern for Americans. It cuts across political lines. President Trump says it's high time to guarantee the sanctity of the vote.
9: President Trump addressed the nation and pointed to newly declassified intelligence that reveals long-standing concerns about the security of U.S. election infrastructure.
10: Americans were blatantly lied to about the security of our election infrastructure, including electronic voting machines and ballot counting systems. They're vulnerable and they're easily compromised, and people within our government knew that.
9: The president has promised to keep election integrity a top priority in his administration. Willie Nelson, Washington.
8: And when it comes to interfering in U.S. elections, president says that one country in particular stands head and shoulders above all others.
10: Over a period of years, starting during the 2020 election cycle, the People's Republic of China carried out what is believed to be the largest compromise of election data in history, resulting in China's illicit acquisition of 220 million U.S. voter files. That information includes names, addresses, phone numbers, political party preferences, and other sensitive data.
8: Communist China denies meddling in the U.S. elections. Air quality advisories or alerts posted across a vast area stretching from the Midwest through the Ohio Valley, the Great Lakes, Mid-Atlantic, and the Northeast, result of hundreds of wildfires burning in Canada. The haze from the wildfire smoke clearly visible, and it's of particular concern for those already suffering breathing issues. Texas authorities have rescued hundreds of stranded drivers and people trapped in homes. At least two people have died the result of catastrophic flooding. The region still recovering from devastating floods a year ago. Dow futures down 319. NASDAQ futures off 433 points. More on these stories. Townhall.com.
11: With things moving fast to resolve the situation in the Middle East, the headlines may change, but the fundamentals haven't. America's debt continues to climb, and uncertainty still hangs over the global economy. That's why investors continue

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1: A former mayor is about to become Britain's 59th prime minister following the sudden downfall of Labour Prime Minister Keir Starmer.
2: Today is about Andy Burnham accomplishing a goal that he has had for decades, to become leader of the Labour Party. He first tried and failed to become leader of the Labour Party in 2010. He tried and failed again in 2015. Third time lucky, and this time unopposed. And that gives him enormous leeway, I think, to set out with very few tramlines what he wants to do as leader of the Labour Party today. But from what we're told of this speech, it is going to focus mostly on Labour. He will talk about how he wants to be authentically Labour, how Labour should be confident in its alternative, how under his leadership, Labour will be unashamedly Labour. You get the idea.
1: The BBC's Henry Zeffman. Russian attacks overnight on Ukraine killed at least 4 civilians, wounded 20, according to Ukrainian President Zelensky. News and analysis, townhall.com. The British government wants FIFA to investigate Argentina's soccer team.
3: That comes after Argentine players posed with a banner claiming sovereignty over the Falkland Islands. That incident happened after Argentina defeated England 2-1 in a World Cup semifinal. The banner read, "The Falkland Islands are Argentine." FIFA rules ban political messaging, and the team could face disciplinary action. A UK spokesman calls the behavior entirely inappropriate. Jason Walker reporting.
1: SpaceX's next Starship test flight is off until at least next week after yesterday's launch was scrubbed at the last minute. The mega rocket was preparing to blast off from Texas when some of its engines failed to ignite. Without all 33 engines firing, the automatic launch system halted everything amid billowing clouds of smoke and vapor. More on these stories, townhall.com.
4: The forecast for West Central Michigan. Partly cloudy and down to 74 overnight. Partly cloudy for our Saturday. Maybe a chance of some rain with a high of 88. Mostly sunny for Sunday, a high of 83. 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
0: 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The meat counter is open at the Muir Mini Mart, corner of M21 and Hayes Road, Muir. 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
6: The Tigers begin the second half tonight with the first of a three-game series at the Los Angeles Angels. Troy Melton gets the start. He was one of the Tigers' best stories of the first half, returning from injury to post a 5-1 record with a 1.82 ERA in 8 starts. Reed Detmers will oppose him tonight for the Angels. The Tigers are 22-14 since the beginning of June, entering the second half just 3.5 games out of the second wild card spot and 6.5 games out of first place in the Central. Here, first pitch at 9:38 tonight. The Red Wings have released their schedule for the upcoming season. Opening night is October 2nd against the New York Rangers at Little Caesars Arena. The Wings will look a whole lot different by then as they work to hire Steve Yzerman's replacement and handle Captain Dylan Larkin's trade request. And the second round of the British Open is underway this morning at Royal Birkdale. I'm Luke Sloan for the Michigan News Network.
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0: The forecast for West Central Michigan.
8: Partly cloudy and down to 74 overnight. Partly cloudy for our Saturday. Maybe a chance of some rain with a high of 88. Mostly sunny for Sunday, a high of 83. 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
2: I'm Beth Fisher. It's day two of a statewide air quality alert thanks to the thick Canadian wildfire smoke that's moved into the area. The Michigan Department of Environment, Great Lakes, and Energy says it'll be worse than yesterday with air quality in the hazardous range in all areas. Health officials urge people to stay indoors and keep activity levels low. Keep windows closed and try not to open and close doors a lot. If you must be outside, it's suggested that you wear an N95 mask or respirator. Smoke from Canadian wildfires is affecting businesses all over Michigan. In Traverse City, Bry's Estate and Winery on Old Mission Peninsula had their guests go inside their tasting room on Thursday, according to President and CEO Patrick Bry's.
3: The winery, we did have to pull our operations inside yesterday, which this time of year, we have so many visitors coming to see us. We have limited inside space, so we're making it work, but we have, of course, we're paying attention to what's best for everyone's health, including our staff.
2: Bryce says a lot of events have been canceled outdoors, and he hopes we can move past it quickly. He says the smoke has not hurt the grapes, but says it could if it goes on for several weeks. After President Donald Trump's primetime address on election security concerns, Michigan Democrats have responded. The chair of Michigan's Democratic Party, Curtis Hertel.
4: We've litigated these things in the courts over and over again, and what we know is that there was no widespread voter fraud. I mean, in order to believe at this point what the president is saying, you have to believe that his administration was so incompetent that all of these things happened under his watch.
2: Governor Gretchen Whitmer said in a statement that the results of the 2020 election have been reviewed by experts and courts alike and have been consistently upheld as accurate. Tonight's Mega Millions, $672 million. I'm Beth Fisher for the Michigan News Network.
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7: Partly cloudy and down to 74 overnight. Partly cloudy for our Saturday. Maybe a chance of some rain with a high of 88. Mostly sunny for Sunday, a high of 83. 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

find your way over Saranac Way to Meg's Coffee. That's right, right at the end of the Dollar General parking lot. There till noon. And tell you what, tell her I sent you, and she'll smoke every beverage you buy for free. How's that? Speaking of which, we best keep the music rolling right along, because there's not much room for it on these here Friday mornings. Got some iron and wine and cinder and smoke, as it were. As aforementioned, feel free to grab your drink and sip along. That's what the coffee hour is all about on Friday mornings. Keeping things nice and chill, relaxed, and calm. Leaving the hectic craziness for the 5 o'clock rush hour before you have your weekend off. I'm Justin Joy. I'm also happy to have you along for the ride. And I hope you do enjoy the coffee.

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It's 8:28 here on WION, about halfway through the coffee hour. I'm Justin Joy, and I'm happy to have you along. Hopefully, you're enjoying, too. Got listeners all the way over Chicago way tuned in this morning, as well as Falkenstein in the south of Germany. Beth, hope your shoulder's doing better. Saranac tuning in on down the way via the stream, as well as Ionia. We've got more Germany listeners. Allendale here in the Mitten State tunes in, as does Portland on down 66, headed towards the east. We've got Franklin, Ohio with us, as well as Pensacola, Florida, Munich over Germany way, and Grand Rapids, Brisbane, Australia, Chicago, and Brisbane joining us again most recently. Happy to have you tuned in, each and every one of you, to the Coffee Hour. We'd like to do this every Friday morning. That's Friday morning Eastern Standard Time from 8 a.m. till 9 a.m. And just a nice way to wake up, greet the day, give yourself a little time to sip some caffeine, make yourself, well, you've made yourself publicly appropriate. Now you have to make yourself co-workerly appropriate. There's a difference. It's a very slight difference, but it means a lot. If you need that extra little boost of caffeine and you're out and about, stop on over to Meg's Coffee over at the corner of the Dollar General parking lot in Saranac. Open till 12 and serving the best brews around. Been doing that a while now, and we encourage them and wish them all the best of luck. Love seeing those classmates of mine out there opening and running businesses successfully. 616-527-WION or morning at i1430.com. If and you so care to reach out, you can say, hey, tell me what you're going to do with the weekend. Show me your very best smoky state picture, if and you got some. Or send me a request at that very same number. In the meantime, we left off with of Monsters and Men with Sloom. Now we're going to kick it over to the Paper Kites with Bloom and chase it with Flume from Bon Iver. Because words are fun.

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Hazlitt with Slow Running here on WION. You've been tuned in to the Coffee Hour. I'm Justin Joy, and I hope you have. It's been a beautiful Friday morning, despite the smoke. Still pretty out there, and pretty comfortably temperatured, I might add, at a roughly 67, 68 degrees across the area. And though pretty humid at about 90%, that will help grab some of those smoke particulates and pull them on out of the air. And as a perk, the grass loves it. A little extra carbon, a little extra water, a little extra nitrogen. Everything a growing plant needs. Folks, hope you have a wonderful weekend. Enjoy it. Be safe. There we are. There's my forecast. Looking like tomorrow is going to be, well, I suppose today, our heat index could still get up around 97, so keep yourself hydrated. Stay indoors as much as you can as this smoke decides to make its way out of the area. Tomorrow, 50% chance of thunderstorms before noon, so they've moved that up. Sunny and hot afterwards. Sunny and hot afterwards with a high near 90. And Sunday's high near 85. So still toasty out there. Check on your neighbors. Be sure to take care of your pets. And, well, survive, as we do here in West Central Michigan. Been a fun one, folks. If you're still looking for that pick-me-up, that pep, that little extra oomph you need to get through your Friday morning, stop on over to Meg's Coffee in Saranac, just to the west end of the Dollar General parking lot. Lots of great locally sourced coffees and treats from Des Cakes, as it were. Taking us to the 9 o'clock news block and then right into Tommy K's Totally 80s flashback. I've got a layup for you. That's an easy one, right? We're going to go out in the open and sending it home. We'll kick it over to Florence and the Machine for Dog Days Are Over. Give us a little extra oomph into Tommy K's show. As said, I'm Justin Joy. I hope you have, and folks, have a wonderful weekend.

0: 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We're not AI here. That's absence of intelligence. Instead, we're AM. That's awesome modulation.
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2: Breaking news this hour from Town Hall. I'm Rich Thomason. It's not necessarily your glasses that could use good cleaning. No, there really is a smoky haze. It fills the air from the Midwest all the way up into the Northeast.
1: 20 states in Washington, D.C. impacted by the smoke pouring down from Canada as a result of the massive wildfires. People are urged to stay indoors, especially folks with health conditions like asthma. A big concern in East Rutherford, New Jersey at MetLife Stadium, which has been covered in the haze. That's where the World Cup soccer finals are scheduled to take place on Sunday, the final matchup between Argentina and Spain at 3 o'clock Eastern.
2: Correspondent Laura Winters. Shredded lettuce at Taco Bell eateries across five states has been confirmed as a source of a nasty diarrhea-inducing illness. The president spoke about an alleged cover-up by intelligence agencies surrounding the 2020 election.
3: President Trump says newly declassified intelligence shows U.S. agencies were aware of a Chinese effort to obtain voter data during the 2020 election cycle, but kept the information from the public.
4: U.S. spy agencies began learning about the compromise of voter registration files in 2020 when they discovered that tens of millions of voter data in 18 states have been bought, stolen, or hacked by China. Yet those responsible for sounding the alarm instead kept the information secret and hidden.
3: The president says those responsible should be held accountable. Willie Nelson, Washington.
2: Iran's refusal to release its chokehold on the Strait of Hormuz, having devastating results for the Iranians. A U.S. attacked Iran again overnight. Roads and bridges taken out. Former Manchester Mayor Andy Burnham has been officially declared the leader of Britain's governing Labour Party. That clears his final hurdle to taking office as Prime Minister next week. Stock futures sharply lower ahead of this morning's opening bell. Townhall.com.
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9: The forecast for West Central Michigan.
10: Partly cloudy with some afternoon thunderstorms and a high of 90 today. Partly cloudy and 74 overnight. Partly cloudy for Saturday with a high of 88. 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

0: 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Now that's how you kick off a show, right? Hey, did you hear about the restaurant owners in Ohio surprising their staff by shutting down their business and then taking everyone on an all-expense-paid cruise to the Bahamas? It doesn't stop there either. The owners covered flights, cruise tickets, and their lost wages so employees could enjoy the trip together. Staff members obviously were thrilled, and now they're saying everyone feels like family. And currently, I'm trying to find out the name of that restaurant and get an application in online.
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The best of the 80s are all right here and by request. So tell all your friends, Jenny, Jack and Diane, Carrie, Veronica, who else? Oh, Sheila. And don't forget about Jesse's girl. 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
1: Hi, my name's Bridget. I'm calling from Ishpeming, and I would like to hear the theme song to Arthur by Christopher Cross. Thank you.

0: Here's a great hit that'll take you back to high school.
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0: There he is. Yeah, the money man, Eddie Money, take me home tonight. Christopher Cross by request just ahead of it with Arthur's theme song. Well, stick around. Coming up in a bit this hour, we'll check out some fun random facts for you. Also, plenty more of your 80s favorites are on the way. Absolutely. Got some Milli Vanilli in the works. Also, Rick Astley, John Parr, Brian Adams, Bananarama, and your request as well at 844-80-TOMMY.
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2: With SRN News, I'm Rich Thomason in Washington. President Trump sounding an alarm over alleged foreign interference in U.S. elections, declassifying documents that he says show just how vulnerable America's election infrastructure is. He points his finger at communist China in particular. Beijing denies interfering in American elections. The U.S. continues hammering away at Iran, a continuing expansion of airstrikes on targets in the Islamic Republic. President Trump predicts the U.S. will achieve its Iran war objectives very soon. From the Midwest to the Mid-Atlantic up into the Northeast, unhealthy air. From hundreds of Canadian wildfires that are still burning, casting an eerie, orangey haze across a vast area, making breathing difficult, especially for those suffering respiratory issues. Opening bell sounding on Wall Street, stocks starting off the day deep in the red. This is SRN News.
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4: 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And then we'll get our next update in the morning.
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6: The forecast for West Central Michigan.
7: Partly cloudy with some afternoon thunderstorms and a high of 90 today. Partly cloudy and 74 overnight. Partly cloudy for Saturday with a high of 88. 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

0: This is where Bon Jovi, George Michael, Cyndi Lauper, Van Halen, and Cher all live.
1: Yeah, it gets a little crowded sometimes, but we manage. Hey, next time, put the seat down, will you, Cher? Thanks.
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0: Totally 80s Flashback with Bryan Adams, Summer of 69. Rick Astley and Milli Vanilli were just ahead of that as we check out another exciting edition of Fun Random Facts. Well, first off, did you know on average a semi-truck gets about 6 miles per gallon? I find that kind of generous considering some of the stuff those trucks haul, right? Also, fedoras were originally designed for women. And last but not least, babies are born with around 300 bones. Did you know that? Yeah, and over time, they fuse together, making our final count of 206 that we have as adults.
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0: 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Music from Whitesnake, Diesel, just ahead of it on the Totally 80s Flashback. Hey, stick around. 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
3: Breaking news this hour from Town Hall. I'm Rich Thomason. President Trump sounding the alarm over alleged foreign interference in U.S. elections.
4: Tonight, I'm announcing the immediate declassification and release of critical intelligence, revealing shocking vulnerabilities in our election infrastructure.
3: The president delivering a primetime address from the White House.
4: This evidence shows that the election system we have dangerously exposes and really exposes, like, levels never thought possible, the hacking, exploitation, and foreign interference.
3: Mr. Trump points the finger at communist China in particular. China denies meddling in American elections. Bridges and a major port among the latest targets of American strikes on Iran.
5: The Trump administration has expanded its airstrike campaign against Iran by hitting more bridges, electrical equipment, and collapsing a tower at a key Iranian port. The highway and railway bridge strikes appeared aimed at cutting off Bandar Abbas, Iran's main port, from roads leading into the Islamic Republic's central region onward to Tehran, the capital. While other routes are still open, the U.S. strikes could expand further, potentially disrupting both the movement of military material and goods needed for Iran's 90 million people. The U.S. aim is to pressure Tehran to ease its chokehold on the Strait of Hormuz. I'm Charles Dillardesma.
3: From the Midwest to the Great Lakes, the Mid-Atlantic to the Northeast, unhealthy air from hundreds of Canadian wildfires that continue to burn, casting an eerie orangey haze across a wide area. And it's making breathing difficult, especially for those who suffer respiratory issues. Sell-off underway this morning on Wall Street. The Dow is down 42 points. NASDAQ off almost 400 points. More on these stories, townhall.com.
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2: The forecast for West Central Michigan. Partly cloudy with some afternoon thunderstorms and a high of 90 today. Partly cloudy and 74 overnight. Partly cloudy for Saturday with a high of 88. 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

Dylan, check. 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Taylor Dane, check. Boy George, yep, have to. They're all here on the Totally 80s Flashback.

0: 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Here's a bit of music news for you. Def Leppard is set to release a new greatest hits compilation on vinyl. Yeah, there's the kicker. Pretty cool, right? The album will feature newly remastered versions of the group's biggest hits, such as Pour Some Sugar on Me, Love Bites, and Hysteria. 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
1: Hi, Tommy. This is Lonnie from Saranac. Would you by any chance have End of the Fire by Dokken? Thank you. Great show.

0: Totally 80s flashback, Into the Fire with Dokken by request. Also had REO Speedwagon and Paul Simon just before that, as we take a look at the weekend in history for you right now with the Totally 80s time capsule. First off, in 1980, a Liberian freighter hit the Sunshine Skyway Bridge over Tampa Bay in Florida. 35 motorists were killed and a 1,400-foot section of the bridge collapsed. 1982, Elliot Gould made his dramatic television debut after 30 movies in 17 years. He starred in The Rules of Marriage on CBS TV. Then in 1984, the Soviet Union announced that they would not be participating in the 1984 Summer Olympics Games in Los Angeles. Also that year, Joni and Chachi got married on ABC TV's Happy Days. 1985 now, New Coke was released to the public on the 99th anniversary of Coca-Cola. And finally, in 1987, Shelley Long as Diane Chambers made her last appearance as a regular on the TV show Cheers. Stand by. Coming up next, we'll take a look at celebrity birthdays for the weekend when we continue here on the Totally 80s Flashback.
1: With SRN News, I'm Rich Thomason in Washington. President Trump sounding an alarm over alleged foreign interference in U.S. elections, declassifying documents that he says show just how vulnerable America's election infrastructure is. He points his finger at communist China in particular. Beijing denies interfering in American elections. The U.S. continues hammering away at Iran, a continuing expansion of airstrikes on targets.

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1: Partly cloudy with some afternoon thunderstorms and a high of 90 today. Partly cloudy and 74 overnight. Partly cloudy for Saturday with a high of 88. 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
2: All right, we're back with celebrity birthdays for the weekend, where singer Billy Joel is 77, U2 frontman Bono is 66, and actress Melissa Gilbert, yup, half pint on Little House on the Prairie. She's 62 now. Happy birthday if it's yours. One final history lesson for you now. On this date in 1985, Phil Collins released the single Susudio and easily reached the number one spot in no time on the Billboard Hot 100. Here it is now on the Totally 80s Flashback.

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Totally 80s flashback. It's Jesse's Girl from Rick Springfield. Just got a phone call, by the way, from Stevie B listening to the show. He said, you know, you just never hear anything from the Fast Times at Ridgemont High soundtrack. I said, Stevie, talk to me. What do you want? He said, how about a little Jimmy Buffett? And I don't know. I said, can do. I also say you can be just like Stevie B and get your favorite 80s hits out at 844-80-TOMMY on the Totally 80s flashback.

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0: 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Gimme All Your Lovin'. Jimmy Buffett and Rick Springfield were just ahead of that. And there's plenty more of your 80s favorites on the way next hour by request, too, if you'd like. It's 844-80-TOMMY. 844-80-TOMMY. Oh, and by the way, if you haven't joined us on Facebook yet, consider this your very personal invitation to do so.
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4: Breaking news this hour from Town Hall. Amit Thomason. Lettuce from Mexico has been identified as the culprit in a widespread outbreak of a nasty diarrhea-inducing ailment. The Centers for Disease Control and Prevention says the shredded iceberg lettuce was served at Taco Bell eateries in 5 states, Indiana, Kentucky and Michigan, Ohio and West Virginia. Is communist China messing with U.S. elections? President Trump says it is. You can probably guess Beijing's response.
5: On Thursday night, in an address to the nation, President Donald Trump said this.
6: China and other countries have been trying to meddle in our elections. Evidence of fraud has been buried.
5: Now China has responded, saying it has never interfered in U.S. elections and has no interest in doing so. And China says Washington should stop making what it says are groundless accusations. Donna Water, Washington.
4: Britain gets a new prime minister next week, and newly minted Labour Party leader Andy Burnham is the man.
7: The center-left party will announce the results of a leadership contest to replace departing Prime Minister Keir Starmer, in which Burnham was the only contender. He had secured nominations from 379 of the 403 Labour lawmakers in the House of Commons as of Thursday night. Burnham, the former mayor great of Manchester, has been prime minister in waiting for weeks, but he has revealed little details about his policy priorities. After winning a special election for a seat in parliament a month ago, he pledged to build a politics, quote, based on unity and hope, and an economy that spreads growth evenly across the country. Bernie Bennett reporting.
4: Air quality advisories and alerts stretch from the Midwest through the Ohio Valley, the Great Lakes, Mid-Atlantic, and the Northeast. A result of hundreds of wildfires that continue to rage north of the border in Canada. Watching Wall Street this morning, the Dow is down 73 points, the Nasdaq off 419 points. More on these stories, townhall.com.
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2: The forecast for West Central Michigan.
3: Partly cloudy with some afternoon thunderstorms and a high of 90 today. Partly cloudy and 74 overnight. Partly cloudy for Saturday with a high of 88. 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

0: Island camp crumbling down just before that. Hey, stick around. Coming up later this hour, we'll check out some rock history for you. Absolutely. More of your 80s favorites are in store, too, with Rocky Brunette. 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

0: 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Hey, quick question, what do you do when you're the Pope and you call the bank needing to change your address and other information and they don't believe you're the Pope? 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I'll have that story for you in just a couple minutes, plus more of your 80s favorites by request here in the final hour if you like. There's still time at 844-80-TOMMY.
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2: With SRN News, I'm Bob Agnew in Washington. China says it has never interfered in U.S. elections and has no interest in doing so, urging Washington to stop making what it called groundless accusations. That's after President Trump last night accused Beijing of meddling in the 2020 elections. The company's next Starship for SpaceX test flight is off until at least next week after the latest launch was scrubbed at the last minute. The mega rocket was preparing to blast off from Texas when some of its engines failed to ignite. Without all 33, the automatic launch system halted everything amid billowing clouds of smoke and vapor. New coin coming to the country in honor of America 250, and it will have President Trump's picture on it. And they're saying so long to the penny, but now the U.S. Mint is about to make a new gold-colored coin worth a dollar, and it will also have the words, "In God We Trust." This is SRN News.
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4: The forecast for West Central Michigan. Partly cloudy with some afternoon thunderstorms and a high of 90 today. Partly cloudy and 74 overnight. Partly cloudy for Saturday with a high of 88. 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

out of touch, unhip, more and more like your parents every single day? It's okay. We get it. Crank it up and sing along. This is your Fountain of Youth, the Totally 80s Flashback with Tommy K.

0: Totally 80s flashback. It's Fleetwood Mac. Think About Me. Had Bette Midler and Adam Ant just ahead of that. Well, this next story is going to start out like a joke, but I promise you it's not. Recently, the Pope called his bank's customer service line to change the information on his account, and the lady on the other side ends up hanging up on him. Yeah, here's Father Tom McCarthy sharing that very story about how it all went down.
1: 2 months in, he calls his bank to change his phone number. And so he gets a lady, says, "Yes, ma'am, I'm Robert Prevost. I'd like to change." She asks all the security questions. And then they say, "Oh, I'm sorry, sir. It says here you have to come in person." And he said, "Well, that's not going to, I'm not going to be able to do that. Would it matter to you if I told you I'm Pope Leo?" She hung up on him. Could you imagine being known as the woman who hung up on the Pope?
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ever lip sync the lines while watching Dukes of Hazzard reruns? Us too. Welcome home. 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

45s and albums to cassettes and CDs. We've got the greatest hits of the 80s without the warps, skips, and strands of chewed up tape. It's the Totally 80s Flashback with Tommy K.

0: Totally 80s flashback with the Romantics talking in your sleep. The Outfield and the Buggles were just ahead of that. Hey, I gotta run. I'm out of time and then some. But we'll do it again next weekend. In the meantime, have a great week. Enjoy your week. Enjoy whatever you do. Make it count. I'll see you back here next time on the Totally 80s flashback.
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5: I'm Beth Fisher. An air quality alert remains in effect for Michigan through noon on Saturday. Detroit city officials call the air quality dangerous and ask people to take it seriously. Here's chief medical executive for the city, Dr. Robert Dunn.
6: We have already seen some uptick in respiratory complaints across the city in terms of our EMS response and the reports from hospitals in their walk-in cases. And most of the cases have been in people who have had some pre-existing disease, particularly pre-existing lung disease. So this is something that for everyone to take seriously.
5: Masks are available for free at several Detroit rec centers. Masks are also being distributed along DDOT stops. The city has also canceled all outdoor programming today and tomorrow. That includes the DPD and DFD Fun Day at Palmer Park. Smoke from Canadian wildfires is affecting businesses all over Michigan. In Traverse City, Bry's Estate and Winery on Old Mission Peninsula had their guests go inside their tasting room on Thursday, according to President and CEO Patrick Bry's.
7: So the winery, we did have to pull our operations inside yesterday, which this time of year, we have so many visitors coming to see us. We have limited inside space, so we're making it work, but we have, of course, we're paying attention to what's best for everyone's health, including our staff.
5: Bry says a lot of events have been canceled outdoors, and he hopes we can move past this quickly. He says the smoke has not hurt the grapes, but says it could if it goes on for several weeks. An Oakland County man who told police he shot his fiance while cleaning his gun has been found guilty of first-degree murder. The Oakland County Prosecutor's Office says a jury found 23-year-old Michael Webb guilty yesterday after a three-day trial. Prosecutors say Webb shot Rachel Wooten in their Highland Township home more than a year ago. I'm Beth Fisher for the Michigan News Network.
8: After avoiding debates for months, John James just made it clear why. When questioned by Perry Johnson about his support for the reviled Killswitch mandate and being funded by data center developers, John James strangely replied,
9: I know when you were born, black people could still be bought and sold in this country, but no one owns me.
8: Huh? John James went right to the Democrat strategy of playing the race card. John James is no conservative. He's a lying liberal. John James as governor? Terrifying thought. Perry Johnson is our conservative choice. Non-politician, real Republican, really smart. Helps save the American automobile industry and can apply the same skills to get Michigan back on track. Perry Johnson for Michigan.
10: I'm Perry Johnson, and I approve this message. Paid for by Perry Johnson for Governor.
11: This hour at Town Hall, I'm Bob Agnew in Washington. A lot of wildfires burning in Minnesota and Canada, sending smoke down to the U.S. In New York, 72-year-old nurse Barbara Glickstein says she's spending more time indoors.
12: I'm healthy, but I know what air particles do to the body, and I wish more people were wearing masks and little babies and children were inside.
11: Doctors and some studies indicate that smoke can harm pregnant women in particular, increasing the risk of premature births, low-weight babies who could be born with breathing problems that could last for their entire lives. The impact of an early heat wave in Europe being felt by people there.
13: Heat that hit Europe exceptionally early and hard this year appears to have led to a spike in deaths, with well over 10,000 more people dying at the height of the heat wave than would normally have been expected. Measures of what researchers call excess mortality, the difference between the normally expected number of deaths and the actual number, spiked in late June, with parts of Europe experiencing record temperatures. Experts caution that it takes a while for a full picture to emerge and that many heat-related deaths will never formally be recorded as such. For example, a heart attack, which can be triggered by extreme heat exposure, may be listed on a death certificate simply as a heart attack. I'm Charles de la Vespa.
11: China responded to claims by President Trump that that country has been interfering with U.S. elections.
14: On Thursday night, in an address to the nation, President Donald Trump said this.
15: China and other countries have been trying to meddle in our elections. Evidence of fraud has been buried.
14: Now China has responded, saying it has never interfered in U.S. elections and has no interest in doing so. And China says Washington should stop making what it says are groundless accusations. Donna Warder, Washington.
11: And on Wall Street, it's been slow going so far on this final trading day of the week. Right now, the Dow is down by about 21 points. The Nasdaq off 257. More on these stories at townhall.com.
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11: Here's Rich Thomas now with the Midday Wall Street Business Report.
18: Wall Street opened lower this morning as world markets tumbled, with Tokyo's Nikkei 225 losing 4% amid a sell-off of computer chip makers and other AI-related shares. Shares in Taiwan fell 6.5%. Oil prices are surging as fighting in the Middle East intensifies. Crude prices are up more than 10% in just a week. The average long-term mortgage rate climbed this week to its highest level in almost a year, driving up borrowing costs for prospective home buyers. Mortgage buyer Freddie Mac says benchmark 30-year fixed mortgage rate rose to 6.55%, up from 6.49% last week. Netflix slumped more than 11% overnight. The video streaming company's forecast for the current quarter fell below Wall Street's expectations. For the Wall Street Business Report, I'm Rich Thomason.
11: 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The British government wants FIFA to investigate Argentina's soccer team.
19: That comes after Argentine players posed with a banner claiming sovereignty over the Falkland Islands. That incident happened after Argentina defeated England 2-1 in a World Cup semifinal. The banner read, "The Falkland Islands are Argentine." FIFA rules ban political messaging, and the team could face disciplinary action. A UK spokesman calls the behavior entirely inappropriate. Jason Walker reporting.
11: The remains of several geese were found in the wreckage of a sightseeing helicopter that crashed into the Hudson River last year in New York City and killed six people. Investigators say this week that their report indicates there was evidence and witnesses suggesting the helicopter struck several birds before it plunge into the river on April 10th of 2025. You'll find more on these stories at townhall.com.
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20: The Tigers kick off the second half of the season tonight. There's 66 games left. Detroit 6.5 games back in the division and just 3.5 back in the wild card. Tonight they'll start a three-game series against the Angels. They're tied for the worst record in baseball. It's a 9:38 first pitch with Troy Melton on the mound, who'll go against Reed Detmers. He struggled his last couple starts before the All-Star break. MLB insider Jim Bowden thinks the Tigers will hold on to Tarek Skubal unless they collapse in the next few weeks. World number 13 golfer J.J. Spawn and 8-time PGA Tour champ Patrick Cantlay have both committed to the Rocket Classic. The Detroit News obtained new Michigan basketball coaches Mike Boynton's contract. Only his first season is guaranteed, where he'll make $3.6 million. For him to make it to the second year, though, he must not have either a level 1 or 2 NCAA violation, no misconduct or violations of school policy, and all his players must be academically eligible, along with some other on-court performance-based goals. Jeremy Otto, Michigan News Network.
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1: The forecast for West Central Michigan.
24: Partly cloudy with some afternoon thunderstorms and a high of 90 today. Partly cloudy and 74 overnight. Partly cloudy for Saturday with a high of 88. 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
1: News this hour at Town Hall, I'm Bob Agnew in Washington. In his nationwide address Thursday evening, President Trump again called on Congress to ensure ballot integrity by passing the Save America Act. On the Salem News program this week on Capitol Hill with Tony Perkins, House Speaker Mike Johnson predicts that it may come early as next week. The legislation will be tied to a major reconciliation bill.
2: Desperate times call for desperate measures. The reason we have to get Reconciliation 3.0 done, it is the vehicle for us to deliver the Save America Act to the president's desk. It is the only way to do it, because remember, there's no way to get 60 votes for Save America in the Senate. The Democrats just simply won't go along with that, and you've only got 53 Republicans. We're going to make it a reconciliation matter, tying it to the budget with a fiscal impact that will qualify it for that process so we can pass it with 51 votes in the Senate and finally take care of this problem.
1: Speaker Johnson's complete interview on how the Save America Act could be passed soon will be heard when This Week on Capitol Hill is broadcast beginning at 10 a.m. Eastern Time Saturday on the Salem News Channel. In a nationwide address last night, President Trump spoke about an alleged cover-up by intelligence agencies surrounding the 2020 election. Willie Nelson has the latest.
3: President Trump says newly declassified intelligence shows U.S. agencies were aware of a Chinese effort to obtain voter data during the 2020 election cycle, but kept the information from the public.
4: U.S. spy agencies began learning about the compromise of voter registration files in 2020 when they discovered that tens of millions of voter data in 18 states have been bought, stolen, or hacked by China. Yet those responsible for sounding the alarm instead kept the information secret and hidden.
3: The president says those responsible should be held accountable. Willie Nelson, Washington.
1: Wildfires burning in Canada and Minnesota sending dangerous smoke into the lower 48 states. Studies show that wildfire smoke attacks nearly every system in the human body. More on these stories at townhall.com.
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1: It's two steps forward, one step back for SpaceX.
9: The company's next Starship test flight is on hold until at least next week after the latest launch was scrubbed at the last minute. The mega rocket was preparing to blast off from Texas when some of its engines failed to ignite. And without all 33 engines firing, the automatic launch system halted everything amid billowing clouds of smoke and vapor. SpaceX CEO Elon Musk says two engines will be replaced with another launch attempt, most likely early next week. Rich Thomason reporting.
1: China today says it has never interfered in U.S. election and has no interest in doing so. It's urging Washington to stop making what it describes as groundless accusations after President Trump last night accused Beijing of meddling in the 2020 election. In an address to the nation, the president raised doubts about the U.S. election results in 2020. You'll find breaking news and analysis at townhall.com. A federal agency says the driver in a deadly Texas Tesla crash is at fault.
10: The National Transportation Safety Board says the driver of a runaway Tesla that killed a Texas grandmother in her home last month had pressed the accelerator to full speed, suggesting the vehicle's self-driving software was not to blame, concluding that the driver had overridden that feature by pressing on the pedal before slamming through the brick wall of the home at more than 70 miles per hour, burying the 76-year-old woman under piles of crumpled plaster and split beams. The National Highway Traffic Safety Administration is also investigating. I'm Lisa Dwyer.
1: On Wall Street, it's been a rough session so far for investors. Dow right now is up by 190 points, NASDAQ down by 198, and the S&P 500 up by about 41. 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
11: The forecast for West Central Michigan. Partly cloudy with some afternoon thunderstorms and a high of 90 today. Partly cloudy and 74 overnight. Partly cloudy for Saturday with a high of 88. 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
2: Partly cloudy with some afternoon thunderstorms and a high of 90 today. Partly cloudy and 74 overnight. Partly cloudy for Saturday with a high of 88. 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
3: News this hour at Town Hall. I'm Bob Agnew in Washington. Wildfire smoke from Canada and Minnesota now driving air quality to dangerously high levels across parts of the Northeast and Upper Midwest. Just ask Laura Shapiro, who lives in New York City.
4: You can feel, you know, you're smelling terrible things. You can feel a little bit in your breathing, you know, and you just know that it's not good to breathe in all these toxins.
3: Not good at all. The studies say wildfire smoke attacks nearly every system in the human body and can trigger respiratory and cardiac emergencies, especially vulnerable pregnant women, children, the elderly, and people with pre-existing conditions. The U.S. has expanded its airstrike campaign against Iran by hitting more bridges and collapsing a tower at a key Iranian port.
5: The highway and railway bridge strikes appeared aimed at cutting off Bandar Abbas, Iran's main port, from roads leading into the Islamic Republic's central region onward to Tehran, the capital. While other routes are still open, the U.S. strikes could expand further, potentially disrupting both the movement of military material and goods needed for Iran's 90 million people. The U.S. aim is to pressure Tehran to ease its chokehold on the Strait of Hormuz. I'm Charles Tillesma.
3: Oil prices on the rise, AI stocks pulling the markets down.
6: I'm Seth Sutala, and this is Markets in a Minute.
7: More drops for computer chip companies and other AI winners are pulling stock markets lower again. The S&P 500 fell 0.7% in the first hour of trading Friday. The index is on track for its first losing week in the last three and only its third since March. The Dow dipped 70 points, that's about 0.1%. The NASDAQ composite fell 1.4%. Brent crude rose 3.3% as the war with Iran dragged on. Applied materials sank 4.8%. Netflix pulled back 8.6% after forecasting earnings that fell well below Wall Street's estimates. Seth Sutel, New York.
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3: The Pentagon has introduced a new test for members of the military.
10: Defense Secretary Pete Hegseth announced Wednesday that he's rolling out a new screening program for testosterone deficiency among troops, calling it necessary to allow them to operate at their absolute best. The screenings will be conducted annually as part of service members' required medical screenings for those 30 and older. Troops under 30 can volunteer to be tested. In a social media post, Hegseth said that receiving testosterone replacement therapy would be voluntary. Bernie Bennett, Washington.
3: there will be no turning back the clock if the House has its way. The House of Representatives this week passed a bill that would make daylight saving time permanent. Proponents, including the White House, arguing the change would provide more daylight during the times that Americans are most active. Daylight saving time is that period between spring and fall when the clocks in most parts of the U.S. are set 1 hour ahead of standard time. You'll find breaking news and analysis at townhall.com. Southwest Mexico and Guatemala rocked by an earthquake.
1: A strong earthquake, 7.3 on the Richter scale, struck the southern Pacific coast of Mexico on the border with Guatemala this morning. It prompted evacuations in Tapachula and frightened residents of Guatemala City who poured into the street during morning rush hour. Even some buildings in Mexico City were creaking. The U.S. Geological Survey reports the epicenter was 9 miles deep, about 30 miles southwest of Aquiles Cerdán, near the coast of Chiapas State. There were no immediate reports of severe damage or casualties. Local officials say coastal areas are being monitored for tsunami risk. I'm Jennifer King.
3: Lettuce from Mexico has been identified as the culprit in a widespread outbreak of diarrhea-inducing parasitic ailment. The Centers for Disease Control and Prevention says the shredded lettuce was served at Taco Bell eateries in five states, Indiana, Kentucky, and Michigan, as well as Ohio and West Virginia. You'll find more of these stories at Town Hall.
2: The forecast for West Central Michigan. Partly cloudy with some afternoon thunderstorms and a high of 90 today. Partly cloudy and 74 overnight. Partly cloudy for Saturday with a high of 88. 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

0: I'm one of your biggest fans from Rockford, Michigan. 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

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Plus, staples and nails affect workers' ability to climb the poles during electrical outages. Keep our utility workers safe so they can keep power coming to you year-round. I'm Steve the Voice Guy, and now you're in the loop on WION. The forecast for West Central Michigan. Partly cloudy with some afternoon thunderstorms and a high of 90 today. Partly cloudy and 74 overnight. Partly cloudy for Saturday with a high of 88. 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
3: I'm Greg Bowman. With the ongoing Canadian wildfire smoke, people wondering how to combat the fires. More than 800 fires blazing across Canada, smoke coming in the U.S. Michigan Department of Environment, Great Lakes and Energy's Stephanie Hengesbach says there's not a lot that can be done because of the location.
4: It's such a forested area that these fires are in, unfortunately. You know, in Canada, it's really parts of their provinces that you can only even get to by air. By planes.
3: The statewide air quality alert's been extended till noon on Saturday. Smoke from Canadian wildfires affecting businesses all over Michigan in Traverse City. Bryce Estate and Winery on Old Mission Peninsula had their guests go inside their tasting room on Thursday, according to President and CEO Patrick Bryce.
5: So the winery, we did have to pull our operations inside yesterday, which this time of year, we have so many visitors coming to see us. We have limited inside space, so we're making it work, but we have, of course, we're paying attention to what's best for everyone's health. Including our staff.
3: Bryce says a lot of events have been canceled outdoors. He hopes we can move past it quickly. He says the smoke has not hurt the grapes yet, but says it could if it goes on for several weeks. Federal health officials are investigating shredded iceberg lettuce served at Taco Bell as the source of a multi-state outbreak of cyclosporiasis. More than 5,000 people in Michigan have gotten sick. We continue to lead the country in cases. The FDA says over 1,600 people with confirmed cases reported eating at Taco Bell across five states. Michigan accounts for half of those infections. Illnesses began between May 13th and July 13th. FDA also identified a single supplier of iceberg lettuce from Mexico that supplied Taco Bell locations where people became ill. Reports say the supplier is Taylor Farms. The FDA is not confirmed. Tonight's Mega Millions jackpot, $672 million. I'm Greg Bowman for the Michigan News Network.
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7: News this hour at Town Hall. I'm Bob Agnew in Washington. From the White House last night, the president talked about the importance of election security and the role he says China's played in trying to disrupt elections like back in 2020.
8: Over a period of years, starting during the 2020 election cycle, the People's Republic of China carried out what is believed to be the largest compromise of election data in history, resulting in China's illicit acquisition of 220 million U.S. voter files. That information includes names, addresses, phone numbers, political party preferences, and other sensitive data.
7: Meanwhile, China's pushing back, saying it has never interfered in U.S. elections and has no interest in doing so. It's urging Washington to stop making what it calls groundless accusations. The Department of Homeland Security, meanwhile, warning a handful of states about non-citizens on their voter roll.
9: DHS Secretary Mark Wayne Mullen sending letters out to four states warning of illegal aliens registered to vote. Investigators from the Department of Homeland Security have identified north of 250,000 people who are not citizens that could potentially cast ballots in the upcoming November midterm election. Mark Wayne Mullen says only Americans should be electing American leaders.
7: That's correspondent Laura Winters reporting. Wildfires are burning in Canada, and the state of Minnesota has its share this summer, and that's all sending smoke into the lower 48 in Chicago. Visitor Samuel Etienne says he picked up a mask and an emergency inhaler as a precaution.
10: I do have asthma, but it rarely comes out, but something like this would definitely trigger it, so I wanted to be 100% certain I wouldn't have to, like, you know, run to the ER or anything like that.
7: Studies show that wildfire smoke attacks nearly every system in the human body. It contains microscopic particles that penetrate deep into the lungs and can enter the bloodstream, triggering respiratory and even cardiac emergencies. More from townhall.com.
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7: Public health investigators pinpoint the cause of a nasty bug that's sickening people in several states.
12: Lettuce from Mexico has been identified as the culprit in a widespread outbreak of a diarrhea-inducing parasitic ailment. The Centers for Disease Control and Prevention says the shredded lettuce was served at Taco Bell eateries in five states: Indiana, Kentucky and Michigan, Ohio, and West Virginia.
7: That is correspondent Rich Thomason reporting. SpaceX had a few problems yesterday. The company's next Starship test flight will now have to wait until at least next week. After the latest launch was scrubbed at the last minute, the mega rocket was preparing to blast off from Texas when some of its engines came up short. Without all 33 firing on all cylinders, the automatic launch system halted everything amid billowing clouds of smoke and vapor. You'll find breaking news and analysis at townhall.com. New coin is coming to this country in honor of America's 250th birthday, and we'll have President Trump's picture on it.
9: We are saying so long to the penny, but now the U.S. Mint is about to make a new gold-colored coin worth $1, and it will have President Trump's face etched on it next to the words, "In God We Trust." Treasury Secretary Scott Bessent saying the new coin is in commemoration of the country's 250th birthday and will have the years 1776 to 2026 printed on it. The new coin is currently in production and is expected to be in circulation this fall. Laura Winters reporting.
7: Also at townhall.com, hit that heat Europe exceptionally early this year and hard has led to more deaths by this time of year than are normally associated with the hot summer months. More, well, more than 10,000 additional people dying at the height of the heat wave than would normally have died.
0: The forecast for West Central Michigan. Partly cloudy with some afternoon thunderstorms and a high of 90 today. Partly cloudy and 74 overnight. Partly cloudy for Saturday with a high of 88. 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

I'm Steve the Voice Guy, keeping you in the loop on WION. 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I'm Steve the Voice Guy, and now you're in the loop on WION. The forecast for West Central Michigan. Partly cloudy with some afternoon thunderstorms and a high of 90 today. Partly cloudy and 74 overnight. Partly cloudy for Saturday with a high of 88. 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

0: 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They bring you our Friday Michigan News Network updates on WION. 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

0: 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We thank you for spending time with us. W262DN, Ionia, Lowell.
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4: I'm Greg Bowman. That statewide air quality alert's been extended until noon Saturday because of the thick Canadian wildfire smoke that's moved across Michigan. Detroit's Chief Public Health Officer, Dr. Ali Abazid, says we've never seen air quality this poor and this dangerous before.
5: We shattered records yesterday. The AQI, the modern AQI system that we use today, was established in 1999. We've never seen numbers like this. In some parts of the city, we saw numbers above 600. In some parts of South Michigan, we saw numbers exceeding 700-800. This is unprecedented. We've never had air quality this poor before.
4: City also distributing free masks to Detroiters, and officials have also canceled outdoor programming today and tomorrow. As the poor air quality cancels events across the state, the Thunder Over Michigan Air Show crossing its fingers for the skies to clear this weekend. Organizers say the event is still on. The decision to fly is determined under FAA safety requirements. Here's Michigan Flight Museum President Kevin Walsh.
6: This is not our first time having to adjust to things, doing an outdoor event. Obviously there's always challenges throughout the summer months of Michigan in both weather and now the Canadian smoke.
4: This year features the British Royal Air Force Red Arrows in their first U.S. tour since 2019. Federal health officials are investigating shredded iceberg lettuce served at Taco Bell as the source of that multi-state outbreak of cyclosporiasis. More than 5,000 people in Michigan have gotten sick. We continue to lead the country in cases. The FDA says over 1,600 people with confirmed cases reported eating at Taco Bell across five states. Michigan accounts for half of those infections. Illnesses began between May 13th and July 13th. It's the annual Mackinac Bridge swim Saturday morning. Up to 400 expected to swim the 4.5 miles between Mackinac City and St. Ignace. Proceeds will go to first responders. More details at MackinacBridgeSwim.com. I'm Greg Bowman for the Michigan News Network.
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8: News this hour at Town Hall. I'm Bob Agnew in Washington. A lot of wildfires burning in Minnesota and Canada, sending smoke down to the U.S. In New York, 72-year-old nurse Barbara Glickenstein says spending more time indoors is a good idea right now.
9: I'm healthy, but I know what air particles do to the body, and I wish more people were wearing masks and little babies and children were inside.
8: Doctors and some studies also say smoke can harm pregnant women, increasing the risk of premature births and low-weight babies who could be born with breathing problems that could last for the rest of their lives. A member of President Trump's cabinet says he's ready to go after voter fraud.
10: Homeland Security Secretary Mark Wayne Mullen talked about election fraud.
11: If you are an illegal or you're voting illegally, we will hunt you down. We will find you.
10: In a White House briefing, Mullen also threatened fines, even prison time, for state election officials who refused to hand over sensitive voter data. Mullen's comments come as a federal judge blocked the use of DHS's updated system, citing voter privacy and the fact it can result in the wrongful purging of eligible voters. Ed Donahue, Washington.
8: The impact of an early heat wave in Europe is being felt by the people there. We get a report from Charles de la Desma.
12: Heat that hit Europe exceptionally early and hard this year appears to have led to a spike in deaths, with well over 10,000 more people dying at the height of the heat wave than would normally have been expected. Measures of what researchers call excess mortality, the difference between the normally expected number of deaths and the actual number, spiked in late June, with parts of Europe experiencing record temperatures. Experts caution that it takes a while for a full picture to emerge and that many heat-related deaths will never formally be recorded as such. For example, a heart attack, which can be triggered by extreme heat exposure, may be listed on a death certificate simply as a heart attack. I'm Charles de la Desma.
8: You'll find more of these stories at townhall.com.
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8: China is responding to claims by President Trump that the country is of China has interfered with U.S. elections.
17: On Thursday night, in an address to the nation, President Donald Trump said this.
18: China and other countries have been trying to meddle in our elections. Evidence of fraud has been buried.
17: Now China has responded, saying it has never interfered in U.S. elections and has no interest in doing so. And China says Washington should stop making what it says are groundless accusations. Donna Warder, Washington.
8: And the Department of Homeland Security is warning a handful of states about non-citizens on their voter rolls. Mark Wayne Mullen sending out letters to four states in all warning of illegal aliens registering to vote. Investigators from the Department of Homeland Security have identified north of 250,000 people who are not citizens that could potentially cast ballots in the upcoming midterms. You'll find breaking news and analysis at townhall.com. The British government wants FIFA to investigate Argentina's soccer team.
19: That comes after Argentine players posed with a banner claiming sovereignty over the Falkland Islands. That incident happened after Argentina defeated England 2-1 in a World Cup semifinal. The banner read, "The Falkland Islands are Argentine." FIFA rules ban political messaging, and the team could face disciplinary action. A UK spokesman calls the behavior entirely inappropriate. Jason Walker reporting.
8: Investigators say the remains of several geese were found on the wreckage of a sightseeing helicopter that crashed into the Hudson River last year in New York City and killed six people. The National Transportation Safety Board report released Thursday described evidence. Witnesses report seeing a flock of birds in the air. They believe the helicopter struck several of them before it went down. More on these stories at townhall.com.
20: The forecast for West Central Michigan. Partly cloudy with some afternoon thunderstorms and a high of 90 today. Partly cloudy and 74 overnight. Partly cloudy for Saturday with a high of 88. 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

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A reminder to keep our local towns thriving. I'm Steve the Voice Guy, and now you're in the loop on WION. The forecast for West Central Michigan. Partly cloudy with some afternoon thunderstorms and a high of 90 today. Partly cloudy and 74 overnight. Partly cloudy for Saturday with a high of 88. 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

0: 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We're WION Ionia Lowell with the music you know and the information you need. 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
3: I'm Greg Bowman. Michigan continues to be plagued by Canadian wildfire smoke, leading to an extended air quality alert till noon tomorrow. More than 800 fires burning in Canada, the smoke blanketing multiple states. Many wondering when we'll see real relief from the smoke. Michigan Department of Environment, Great Lakes and Energy's Stephanie Hengesbach says the answer isn't straightforward.
4: Unfortunately, until these fires up in Canada are subsided and gone, anytime we get into a northwesterly wind flow pattern, we're going to have the threat of these plumes coming into the area.
3: Those winds could shift as early as later tonight into tomorrow morning. Tonight's Hank Williams Jr. performance at Pine Knob Music Theater has been rescheduled to Thursday, August 13th. The venue will honor all tickets from today's original date. Meanwhile, many cities are canceling events and festivals because of the hazardous air. Greenfield Village remains closed today. Gas prices up big time as we enter the weekend. AAA says the average price for a gallon of gas in the state is $4.16 in Michigan. That's up 20 cents from a week ago. Gas prices also approaching a nationwide average of $4 a gallon. Diesel's back up to $5 a gallon. The Bayview to Mackinac race is this weekend.
5: More than 200 sailboats are taking off from Port Huron on Saturday in this 102nd running of the race. Bayview Commodore Sandra Swoboda says it's exciting.
6: Port Huron is a great venue for starting this race. The boats dock in the Black River and need to go under bridges to get out to the St. Clair River and then up to Lake Huron. So you come out of the river to literally hundreds of people, bagpipes, cheering from the Port Huron Yacht Club. You turn left in the St. Clair River and go upstream, usually on the Canadian side because there's less current and there are people out there.
5: Swoboda, who's competed in the race many times, says there are about 2,000 sailors competing. She says they'll start arriving on Mackinac Island late on Sunday. Beth Fisher, Michigan News Network.
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8: News this hour from Town Hall. I'm Keith Peters in Washington. In his nationwide address Thursday evening, President Trump again called on Congress to ensure ballot integrity by passing the Save America Act. On the Salem News program this week on Capitol Hill with Tony Perkins, House Speaker Mike Johnson predicts that may come as early as next week, tying the legislation to a major reconciliation bill.
9: Desperate times call for desperate measures. The reason we have to get Reconciliation 3.0 done, it is the vehicle for us to deliver the Save America Act to the president's desk. It is the only way to do it, because remember, there's no way to get 60 votes for Save America in the Senate. The Democrats just simply won't go along with that, and you've only got 53 Republicans. We're going to make it a reconciliation matter, tying it to the budget with a fiscal impact that will qualify it for that process so we can pass it with 51 votes in the Senate and finally take care of this problem.
8: Speaker Johnson's complete interview on how the Save America Act could be passed soon will be heard when This Week on Capitol Hill is broadcast beginning at 10 a.m. Eastern Time Saturday on the Salem News Channel. Smoke from the Canadian wildfires severely impacting the United States. Correspondent Laura Winters with the very latest.
10: 20 states in Washington, D.C. impacted by the smoke pouring down from Canada as a result of the massive wildfires. People are urged to stay indoors, especially folks with health conditions like asthma. A big concern in East Rutherford, New Jersey at MetLife Stadium, which has been covered in the haze. That's where the World Cup soccer finals are scheduled to take place on Sunday, the final matchup between Argentina and Spain at 3 o'clock Eastern.
8: First responders in Texas are rescuing people trapped in high waters as another round of dangerous flooding has struck the southern parts of the state. On Wall Street, the Dow down by 406 points, the NASDAQ dropped 361. More at Town Hall.
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8: It's two steps forward, one step back for SpaceX.
12: The company's next Starship test flight is on hold until at least next week after the latest launch was scrubbed at the last minute. The mega rocket was preparing to blast off from Texas when some of its engines failed to ignite. And without all 33 engines firing, the automatic launch system halted everything amid billowing clouds of smoke and vapor. SpaceX CEO Elon Musk says two engines will be replaced with another launch attempt, most likely early next week. Rich Thomason reporting.
8: A strong earthquake has struck the southern Mexican Pacific coast right on the border with Guatemala. The U.S. Geological Survey reports it had a magnitude of 7.3. The epicenter was southwest of Aquiles Cerdan near Chiapas. News and analysis at townhall.com. From Washington, I'm Keith Peters reporting. New Labour leader Andy Burnham promises to bring hope to the British people and purpose to the floundering government. Correspondent Charles de Ledesma reports from London.
13: Andy Burnham is about to become Britain's 59th Prime Minister, following the sudden downfall of Labour Prime Minister Keir Starmer. In a maiden speech as Labour Party leader, Burnham pledges to restore hope across the UK.
14: We are united, and we put the power that comes from that unity at the service of people and places who have been waiting too long for politics to let them hope again. And that's what we're going to do, everybody. We're going to give them hope back.
13: Known for his Manchesterism approach, he promises to apply a place-before-politics strategy to running the country. Critics question his experience, but supporters highlight his persuasive personality. I'm Charles de Ledesma.
8: More on these stories available at townhall.com. From Washington, I'm Keith Peters.
0: The forecast for West Central Michigan. Partly cloudy with some afternoon thunderstorms and a high of 90 today. Partly cloudy and 74 overnight. Partly cloudy for Saturday with a high of 88. 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

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I'm Steve the Voice Guy, and now you're in the loop on WION. The forecast for West Central Michigan. Partly cloudy with some afternoon thunderstorms and a high of 90 today. Partly cloudy and 74 overnight. Partly cloudy for Saturday with a high of 88. 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
1: News this hour from Town Hall. I'm Keith Peters in Washington. After President Trump's speech last night on what he called election fraud, Secretary of Homeland Security Mark Wayne Mullen says they will implement new security measures for elections.
2: Our cybersecurity team and CISA will release an updated election infrastructure plan, and it'll be public within 30 days, meaning that will give the states the resources they need to help from the cyber side. From us, if they participate in the SAVE program, we'll provide the service, the resources and training to support state election integrity. We're not trying to change the outcome. We're trying to make sure that American people can trust our voting system.
1: The remarks could increase doubts about election processes ahead of November midterm elections that will determine control of Congress. The Trump administration is changing how long foreign journalists can stay and work in the U.S., replacing the current duration of status system with fixed periods.
3: The Department of Homeland Security says it's shortening visas for most foreign journalists to 240 days, down from stays of up to 5 years. Journalists from China will face even stricter limits, with visas capped at 90 days, prompting Beijing to warn of possible reciprocal countermeasures. While visas can still be extended, the change has raised concerns over press freedom. Advocates for foreign journalists say the shorter timeframes will make it harder for them to live and work in the U.S. Homeland Security says the change is necessary to better vet visa holders.
1: President Trump says Darlene Graham, the sister of the late Lindsey Graham, has his support to run for a full term to replace her brother in the United States Senate. On Wall Street, the Dow down by 406 points, the NASDAQ dropped 361, the S&P lower by 76. More at townhall.com.
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5: President Trump's media company is planning to charge for special high-speed access to Truth Social posts, including possibly his own, something that could affect national security or financial markets. The move was announced on Thursday and would allow Wall Street trading firms and other institutions to get news from Truth Social contributors in milliseconds. U.S. companies have signed roughly $60 billion in agreements and partnerships with the Iraqi government, including deals intended to create alternative routes for shipping oil out of the Persian Gulf. Chinese President Xi Jinping has called for more global cooperation in the development and governance of artificial intelligence while also promising support for other countries. He spoke at a conference in Shanghai, reiterating China's objections to what he called the overstretching of national security concerns. At the close on Wall Street, the Dow was off 406 points. For the Wall Street Business Report, I'm Bob Agnew.
1: 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I'm Keith Peters. An earthquake rocked southwest Mexico and Guatemala.
6: A strong earthquake, 7.3 on the Richter scale, struck the southern Pacific coast of Mexico on the border with Guatemala this morning. It prompted evacuations in Tapachula and frightened residents of Guatemala City who poured into the street during morning rush hour. Even some buildings in Mexico City were creaking. The U.S. Geological Survey reports the epicenter was 9 miles deep, about 30 miles southwest of Aquiles Cerda, near the coast of Chiapas State. There were no immediate reports of severe damage or casualties. Local officials say coastal areas are being monitored for tsunami risk. I'm Jennifer King.
1: Scientists have discovered that a cove in Brazil's Zeja Grande Bay is a nursery for pregnant black-tip sharks. This has led to conservation efforts to protect the area. Brazil is a major market for shark meat, but sharks face extinction threats from overfishing. More on these stories at townhall.com.
0: The forecast for West Central Michigan. Partly cloudy with some afternoon thunderstorms and a high of 90 today. Partly cloudy and 74 overnight. Partly cloudy for Saturday with a high of 88. 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
0: 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The forecast for West Central Michigan. Partly cloudy with some afternoon thunderstorms and a high of 90 today. Partly cloudy and 74 overnight. Partly cloudy for Saturday with a high of 88. 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
3: News this hour from Town Hall. I'm Keith Peters in Washington. The U.S. strikes bridges and collapses a tower at a key port in Iran.
4: The Trump administration has expanded its airstrike campaign against Iran by hitting more bridges, electrical equipment, and collapsing a tower at a key Iranian port. The highway and railway bridge strikes appeared aimed at cutting off Bandar Abbas, Iran's main port, from roads leading into the Islamic Republic's central region onward to Tehran, the capital. While other routes are still open, the U.S. strikes could expand further, potentially disrupting both the movement of military material and goods needed for Iran's 90 million people. The U.S. aim is to pressure Tehran to ease its chokehold on the Strait of Hormuz. I'm Charles Tillesma.
3: Federal health officials have identified lettuce from Mexico served by Taco Bell locations across five U.S. states as a source of the widespread outbreak of diarrhea-causing parasite Cyclospora.
5: The Centers for Disease Control and Prevention confirmed the source and warned consumers not to eat shredded iceberg lettuce from Taco Bell restaurants in Indiana, Kentucky, Michigan, Ohio, and West Virginia. Officials have identified a single supplier of the lettuce. The federal warnings to consumers didn't identify the company, but a federal official who was briefed on the investigation and not authorized to discuss it told the AP it was Taylor Farms in Salinas, California. I'm Haya Pinchwani.
3: Millions of people in the Great Lakes, Northeast, and Mid-Atlantic states are muddling through another day of hazy, unhealthy air as smoke from wildfires in Minnesota and Canada push south and east. The nation's capital was enveloped in an eerie haze Friday. Air quality warnings were expected to remain in effect at least through Saturday. On Wall Street, the Dow down by 406 points, the S&P lower by 76. More at townhall.com.
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3: The world may soon have a new way to transport oil out of the Persian Gulf.
8: U.S. companies have signed roughly $60 billion worth of agreements and partnerships with the Iraqi government, including deals intended to create alternative routes for shipping oil out of the region. It's not clear how soon the oil deals signed on Friday would be able to create viable alternatives to the Strait of Hormuz. That's a waterway through which about a fifth of the world's oil currently flows. Goldman Sachs estimates that pipelines in just one country could take at least 2.5 years to complete. Pipelines would travel through two or more countries. Bob Agner reporting.
3: A 40-year-old New York man faces hate crime charges following a confrontation with Today Show host Craig Melvin at NBC Studios in Manhattan. Police say Friday that the man was arrested Thursday morning inside 30 Rockefeller Center in Midtown. News and analysis at townhall.com. Irish actress Brenda Fricker has died.
9: Brenda Fricker was the first Irish woman to win an Academy Award, with the Best Supporting Actress Oscar playing a determined mother opposite Daniel Day-Lewis in the 1989 movie My Left Foot.
10: I have to go away, Christy. To hospital.
9: Her agent says she died Thursday night in Dublin after a period of ill health. Fricker appeared in more than 90 films and TV shows and was probably best known to American audiences as the Pigeon Lady, a homeless woman who befriends Macaulay Culkin's character in Central Park in Home Alone 2.
11: Kevin! Merry Christmas!
9: Ireland's Deputy Prime Minister Simon Harris says the country has lost a national treasure. Brenda Fricker died at age 81. I'm Jennifer King.
3: The Cleveland Guardians have postponed their game against the Pittsburgh Pirates in Cleveland due to air quality concerns from Canadian wildfires. More on these stories at townhall.com. I'm Keith Peters.
2: The forecast for West Central Michigan. Partly cloudy and down to 74 overnight. Partly cloudy for our Saturday. Maybe a chance of some rain with a high of 88. Mostly sunny for Sunday, a high of 83. 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

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I'm Steve the Voice Guy, and now you're in the loop on WION. The forecast for West Central Michigan. Partly cloudy and down to 74 overnight. Partly cloudy for our Saturday. Maybe a chance of some rain with a high of 88. Mostly sunny for Sunday, a high of 83. 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

0: just found us? Stick around. You'll be singing along before you know it with the music you know. And you'll be up to date with the information you need. It's What We Do Around the Clock from West Central Michigan's WION.
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